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3: Lows get down to about 58 tonight under clear skies, easterly winds 5 to 10 miles per hour. Chance of rain tomorrow, daytime highs approaching 86, sunshine mixed with clouds at times. Partly cloudy skies tomorrow night, chance of thunderstorms, lows level off around 62. From the Weatherology Weather Center, I'm meteorologist Jennifer Wojcicki on Rock 95. Right now, it's 79 degrees.
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1: Lows dip down to about 58 tonight under clear skies, easterly winds 5 to 10 miles per hour. Chance of rain tomorrow, daytime highs approaching 86, sunshine mixed with clouds at times. Partly cloudy skies tomorrow night, chance of thunderstorms, lows level off around 62. From the Weatherology Weather Center, I'm meteorologist Jennifer Wojcicki on Rock 95. Right now, 78.
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2: Lows level off around 58 tonight under mainly clear skies. Winds out of the east, 5 to 10 miles per hour. A blend of clouds and sun. Tomorrow, chance for rain. High temperatures reach up to 86. Lows around 62. Tomorrow night, chance of thunderstorms. From the Weatherology Weather Center, I'm meteorologist Jennifer Wojcicki on Rock 95. Right now, 75.
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1: 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I'm Craig Bailey, your host for an hour of Pink Floyd. 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
2: Lows level off around 58 tonight under mainly clear skies. Winds out of the east, 5 to 10 miles per hour. A blend of clouds and sun. Tomorrow, chance for rain. High temperatures reach up to 86. Lows around 62. Tomorrow night, chance of thunderstorms. From the Weatherology Weather Center, I'm meteorologist Jennifer Wojcicki on Rock 95. Right now, 75.
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2: 58 tonight under mainly clear skies. Winds out of the east, 5 to 10 miles per hour. Chance for storms tomorrow. High temperatures reach up to 86. Sunshine mixed with clouds at times. Partly cloudy tomorrow night. Thunderstorms likely. Lows dip down to about 62. From the Weatherology Weather Center, I'm meteorologist Jennifer Wojcicki on Rock 95. Currently, it's 68 degrees.
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1: 58 tonight, under mainly clear skies, winds out of the east, 5 to 10 miles per hour. Chance for storms tomorrow. High temperatures reach up to 86, sunshine mixed with clouds at times. Partly cloudy tomorrow night, thunderstorms likely, lows dip down to about 62. From the Weatherology Weather Center, I'm meteorologist Jennifer Wojcicki on Rock 95. Currently, it's 68 degrees.
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3: 58 tonight under mainly clear skies. Winds out of the east, 5 to 10 miles per hour. Chance for storms tomorrow. High temperatures reach up to 86. Sunshine mixed with clouds at times. Partly cloudy tomorrow night. Thunderstorms likely. Lows dip down to about 62. From the Weatherology Weather Center, I'm meteorologist Jennifer Wojcicki on Rock 95. Currently, it's 66 degrees.
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1: 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It's Floyd and Slip.
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3: 58 tonight, under mainly clear skies, winds out of the east, 5 to 10 miles per hour. Chance for storms tomorrow, high temperatures reach up to 86, sunshine mixed with clouds at times. Partly cloudy tomorrow night, thunderstorms likely, lows dip down to about 62. From the Weatherology Weather Center, I'm meteorologist Jennifer Wojcicki on Rock 95. Currently, it's 66 degrees.
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2: 58 tonight under mainly clear skies. Winds out of the east, 5 to 10 miles per hour. Chance for storms tomorrow. High temperatures reach up to 86. Sunshine mixed with clouds at times. Partly cloudy tomorrow night. Thunderstorms likely. Lows dip down to about 62. From the Weatherology Weather Center, I'm meteorologist Jennifer Wojcicki on Rock 95. Right now, 64.
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1: 58 tonight, under mainly clear skies, winds out of the east, 5 to 10 miles per hour. Chance for storms. Tomorrow, high temperatures reach up to 86, sunshine mixed with clouds at times. Partly cloudy, tomorrow night, thunderstorms likely, lows dip down to about 62. From the Weatherology Weather Center, I'm meteorologist Jennifer Wojcicki on Rock 95. Right now, 64.
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1: Lows level off around 58 overnight under mainly clear skies, east winds 5 to 10 miles per hour. Sunshine mixed with clouds at times. Thursday, chance of thunderstorms. Daytime highs approaching 86. Lows dip down to about 62. Thursday night, thunderstorms likely. From the Weatherology Weather Center, I'm meteorologist Jennifer Wojcicki on Rock 95. Currently 64.
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2: Lows level off around 58 overnight under mainly clear skies, east winds 5 to 10 miles per hour. Sunshine mixed with clouds at times. Thursday, chance of thunderstorms. Daytime highs approaching 86. Lows dip down to about 62. Thursday night, thunderstorms likely. From the Weatherology Weather Center, I'm meteorologist Jennifer Wojcicki on Rock 95. Currently 64.
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1: Lows level off around 58 overnight under mainly clear skies, east winds 5 to 10 miles per hour. Sunshine mixed with clouds at times. Thursday, chance of thunderstorms. Daytime highs approaching 86. Lows dip down to about 62. Thursday night, thunderstorms likely. From the Weatherology Weather Center, I'm meteorologist Jennifer Wojcicki on Rock 95. Right now, 63.
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1: Lows level off around 58 overnight under mainly clear skies, east winds 5 to 10 miles per hour. Sunshine mixed with clouds at times. Thursday, chance of thunderstorms. Daytime highs approaching 86. Lows dip down to about 62. Thursday night, thunderstorms likely. From the Weatherology Weather Center, I'm meteorologist Jennifer Wojcicki on Rock 95. Right now, 63.
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1: Lows level off around 58 overnight under mainly clear skies, east winds 5 to 10 miles per hour. Sunshine mixed with clouds at times. Thursday, chance of thunderstorms. Daytime highs approaching 86. Lows dip down to about 62. Thursday night, thunderstorms likely. From the Weatherology Weather Center, I'm meteorologist Jennifer Wojcicki on Rock 95. Right now, 63.
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3: Lows level off around 58 overnight under mainly clear skies, east winds 5 to 10 miles per hour. Sunshine mixed with clouds at times. Thursday, chance of thunderstorms. Daytime highs approaching 86. Lows dip down to about 62. Thursday night, thunderstorms likely. From the Weatherology Weather Center, I'm meteorologist Jennifer Wojcicki on Rock 95. Currently 62.
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1: Partly cloudy skies overnight with a low of 58. Winds out of the east, 8 to 15 miles per hour. Chance for storms, Thursday. Daytime highs approaching 85. Sunshine mixed with clouds at times. Storms likely Thursday night, lows of a low around 61, mainly cloudy skies. From the Weatherology Weather Center, I'm meteorologist Jennifer Wojcicki on Rock 95. Right now, it's 62 degrees.
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1: Partly cloudy skies overnight with a low of 58. Winds out of the east, 8 to 15 miles per hour. Chance for storms, Thursday, daytime highs approaching 85, sunshine mixed with clouds at times. Storms likely, Thursday night, lows level off around 61, mainly cloudy skies. From the Weatherology Weather Center, I'm meteorologist Jennifer Wojcicki on Rock 95. Right now, it's 62 degrees.
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1: Here's your weatherology forecast brought to you by Ag Country. Lows level off around 58 overnight under partly cloudy skies. Winds out of the east, 8 to 15 miles per hour. Partly cloudy skies again Thursday. Slight chance for storms. Highs around 85. From the Weatherology Weather Center, I'm meteorologist Jennifer Wojcicki on Rock 95. Currently, it's 61 degrees.
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2: Here's your weatherology forecast brought to you by Ag Country. Lows level off around 58 overnight under partly cloudy skies. Winds out of the east, 8 to 15 miles per hour. Partly cloudy skies again Thursday, slight chance for storms. Highs around 85. From the Weatherology Weather Center, I'm meteorologist Jennifer Wojcicki on Rock 95. Currently, it's 61 degrees.
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3: A chance of thunderstorms today. Otherwise, a mix of clouds and sun. High temperatures reach up to 85. East winds, 8 to 15 miles per hour. Mainly cloudy skies. Tonight, chance for storms. Lows dip down to about 61. A mix of clouds and sun. Tomorrow, high of 83. From the Weatherology Weather Center, I'm meteorologist Jennifer Wojcicki on Rock 95. Currently, it's 61 degrees.
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4: Chance of thunderstorms today, otherwise a mix of clouds and sun. High temperatures reach up to 85. East winds 8 to 15 miles per hour. Mainly cloudy skies tonight, chance for storms, lows dip down to about 61. A mix of clouds and sun tomorrow, high of 83. From the Weatherology Weather Center, I'm meteorologist Jennifer Wojcicki on Rock 95. Currently it's 61 degrees.
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1: So a guy I know heard the story yesterday. We talked about that the river in Kansas where they found a so-called mannequin, and we just assumed it might have been a sex doll, in the river with a cinder block tied to it. And they thought it was a dead body at first, found out it was, they said, a human shape.
2: Mannequin-like.
1: Yeah, mannequin-like. So we just assumed it was a sex doll. So this is from the dude I know. So back during COVID, no names, by the way. So back during COVID, I was single and needing some company. So I bought me, in parentheses, a mannequin. Had it for a number of years. When I got sick, I was in the hospital. My daughter came to visit, and she found it in the spare bedroom where she was going to sleep. Wow. She thought it was a dead body.
3: Oh, no. No.
1: We had a good laugh over that one. Her daughter's a grown woman, so
3: yeah.
1: Especially, but it gets better. Especially when she told me she had to drag it out of the bedroom into my bedroom to get it out of sight.
3: Now, I assume heard that this was a nice quality one, not one of those cheap blow up things.
1: Probably. If you're going to keep that, wouldn't be blow up. You would keep it blown up laying in the
2: picture. Yeah, if it was a blow up one, you'd just deflate it and put it in the closet.
3: Well, those are kind of novelties, too.
1: You don't bang this.
2: They're not for use.
3: This could be I wonder if it's like a $5,000 serious sex doll.
1: I heard the description of how to dispose of one when you no longer need it, which in the case I was in recently. And not so much I didn't need it any longer. I wore the damn thing out.
2: Oh. Oh.
1: By the way, I want to say right now, I have no problem with a grown man, an adult male having a sex doll.
2: We have the technology.
1: Those things are so damn real. I mean, we masturbate anyway, so what is the damn difference? I know nickel shame here.
3: Right. When it comes in. Women use toys
1: all the time.
2: Yeah.
1: They got a drawer full of toys, you know?
2: Sometimes
1: a whole
2: rack.
1: And we don't care. And we don't care.
2: No.
1: And we help with them sometimes.
3: I think they make those, it's just a torso.
2: Yeah.
3: Yeah, for women.
1: I don't mind that, but this is a full one. This is a full body here.
3: But I don't know if they make

0: And he's a listener too, by the way.
1: That's awesome.
0: So, yeah, it's a great story. Like I said, I have no problem with that story at all.
1: No.
0: I love how he did the, he put them in separate garbage, because if he puts them all in one, somebody might see a foot coming out.
1: Right. That was key when I was looking that up yesterday. I said, don't put it all in the same garbage. So over the course of a few weeks, get rid of a few pieces, a few more pieces.
0: Right.
2: You were getting AI to help you bury your sex doll?
1: I asked how AI, in parentheses. How to dispose of a sex doll.
0: That person I know is Push.
2: Like that
0: Push.
2: Guy.
0: Push said that.
2: You do like that guy, dude.
1: Well, especially during the pandemic, if you were living alone, I could see getting real lonely real quick.
0: Oh, hell yeah.
1: Yeah,
0: for sure, man.
1: Okay, let's order one.
0: No problem.
1: Thanks, stimulus checks.
0: Right. No problem. Yeah, good for him. You can get a hold of us. If you hear about any story you've talked about, anytime, 2, 3 weeks, a year, I don't care. Emails, texting about, if you hear it on the podcast later on, you feel like you can't talk about it, you can bring it back.
2: Here's our contact information. 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
0: There was a story here, speaking of Nick and his focus, there was a story here about who has the most DUIs and what kind of cars.
1: Oh, I did see that.
0: Yeah, it's number one is...
2: Beamer was number one.
0: Beamer's number one, yeah. What's Beamer's got 3.1 DUIs per 1,000 drivers.
2: That just tells me a lot of people are driving Beamers.
1: But that's
0: people out drinking and people out about,
1: Okay.
0: Yeah, I don't know.
1: And then Rams right behind you.
0: Yeah, Dodge Rams.
2: No, it's not a Dodge anymore. It's simply Ram.
1: Ram trucks.
0: Oh, they don't call them Dodge anymore.
1: No.
0: Well, Dodge makes them, right?
2: I think Mopar makes them.
0: Acura, Audi, Volvo. 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
2: Drunken Volvos.
1: The safest, the least drunk drivers are Mercuries.
0: God.
1: Probably because there's not a lot of Mercuries left on the road.
0: That's all this is. Mercuries, right. I was driving, there's a Tesla on here by the
2: I see a lot of Land Rovers out there, and that's only 1.2. Because the Land Rover guys I know could probably hire a chauffeur.
0: But is this a situation,
1: BMW's at the top.
0: I think people are drunk in every vehicle. Yeah. It's just a situation where cops are pulling over these more expensive cars.
2: I don't think you have to be that well-heeled to have a Beamer.
0: No, you don't. But they're not bringing in just old crappy cars here either. Of course, there's nothing on the road for that matter.
1: Yeah, but I mean, like,
0: no, there are cheaper Beamers.
1: Like Subarus up near the top, and that's that's not a flashy.
0: Well, once again, it's only 2.4. Basically, they're all spread out. If Mercury's 0.9 per 1,000 drivers, and Beamer's 3.1,
2: not that
0: per 1,000,
2: it
0: ain't that much of a difference. Everybody's driving drunk, but don't drive drunk, kids.
1: I mean, at this point, you have
0: and to. And these are people just getting caught, too, for that matter.
1: At this point, you have to be well heeled to have any brand new vehicle.
0: Oh, brand new?
2: They
0: start at 60 grand.
2: Or a second mortgage.
1: Right.
2: Take out a 30-year loan.
0: I don't see
2: on
0: Mercedes.
2: A car.
0: There's Mercedes down 1.4. Yeah. All right. What do you drive, Todd? I forgot. Yeah.
2: Oh, it's a. I just clicked out of it. A Chevy.
0: Just a Chevy. That's a GMC, right? Okay.
2: No,
1: Chevy.
0: Chevy's
1: Chevy and GMC are separate.
2: I believe
0: 2.0. What do you drive, Push?
2: They're listed separately.
1: No, I have an Acura now.
0: Okay. All right. Oh, Acura's up there. 2.7.
2: Are they the same company?
0: They're third.
1: They are.
0: Right?
2: Is Acura the high-end?
0: Acura's
2: high-end.
1: Yeah, the same way that the Toyota and
2: Lexus.
1: Lexus, that's it. Yeah. There's a couple of those.
0: Yeah, so... That's interesting.
2: Because GMC
0: stats
2: makes a fancier version of my truck.
1: Is GMC the fancy version over Chevy? I always forget. Yeah. I always thought those two were on the same on equal ground.
0: Yeah.
1: I never thought.
0: Oh,
1: one
0: hey,
1: of them.
0: Yeah. Gil got a hold of us. Yeah, there's a male sex doll. He just sent us a picture of it. Good looking dude. Yeah, he's ripped. Surprise, he's ripped.
2: Wow.
0: Got a six pack. Doesn't show any wiener on here though.
2: Wow, he's got pants on.
0: Yeah. Oh no, he's got his pants down. Looks like he has pubes too.
1: It would seem. Yes.
0: We should have showed this to Mark, man. Yeah. We should buy one for Mark and just send it down there. He opens it. Thank you, God.
1: There's no price on this.
0: It's got to be a $5,000 one because I'm sure that wiener works, I'm sure there's a battery operated something. There's something where that wiener works. The guy's ripped.
2: It's a Herman Reeling doll, and that is trademarked. Silicone sex doll for women and gay men. He's 5'11".
0: I'm sure he's not standing much.
2: 180 centimeters.
0: Right.
1: Love how they

0: gave him a douchey tattoo on his chest.
1: They did, right?
0: And on his eyebrow area.
1: Oh yeah, stars up there. Yeah. I'm sure you could probably request certain.
2: Those
1: things
2: might be like piercings.
0: No, I think those are little star tattoos.
2: Oh, okay.
1: Yeah.
0: And then if you look behind him, he's got pictures of Brad Pitt, Justin Timberlake, and Michael Jordan on the wall behind
1: him.
0: Yes,
1: he does. Yeah.
0: For some reason. Mm-mm. I don't understand that.
1: Well, that covers all the guys. Gay guys want to bang.
2: Those might be his fancy dudes.
0: I guess. Yeah.
1: Gil, how'd you get this? You Google this? Probably did. Okay. Of course I got that. Yeah.
0: Heather keeps rebuking his advances, so he's gone to male sex doll.
1: Exactly. Check it out. Right. So if you've had sex, well, you know a guy.
2: Yeah.
1: I'll get back to him. I'm going to ask him how realistic are those things when you're banging them, you know? Because this guy's had sex with women.
2: Realistic enough to wear out, apparently.
1: Wear it out, right. Yeah. Where it starts wearing out. Like, I guess if you're punching it, it might wear
0: out. I'm guessing it wears out where you think it wears out.
1: Yeah. Or maybe you don't
0: know. What area gets the most action?
1: Yeah. Yeah, but I don't know, man. What do you... You have to lube that bear up, though, I'm guessing.
0: Yeah.
1: Right. Yeah.
2: You have to clean it up? I would imagine, huh?
0: Yeah.
1: You take it out back, shove a hose in it.
0: Yeah. That's a good question here from Damien on the email. What kind of box are those things shipped in? Does it come in like a coffin-shaped giant box?
1: I wonder that, too.
0: Ends up on your front door?
1: Yeah, because they're not blow up. They might fold at one point. Maybe they don't, though. You spend that kind of money, right?
2: You look at them, it doesn't look like you have to assemble them.
0: Right. No. Or like everything you order off.
1: Not the expensive ones, no.
0: Almost everything you order off the Amazon now comes like vacuum packed. Is this thing just, you gotta unseal it and let it expand?
1: Yeah, as soon as you let that thing nail, you put some scissors in that thing, it just blows right up.
0: Yeah. Yeah, I don't know if they could do that.
1: I'll ask him all these questions, and I'll ask what it costs, too. Because he's obviously willing to share with us since I know him. So, you know, cool. We'll check it out. We got Zach Peterson later on this morning. Come on back. Yep, sure.
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14: Slight chance of thunderstorms today. Otherwise, a mix of clouds and sun. High temperatures reach up to 85. East winds, 8 to 15 miles per hour. Mainly cloudy skies. Tonight, chance for storms. Lows dip down to about 61. A mix of clouds and sun. Tomorrow, high of 83. From the Weatherology Weather Center, I'm meteorologist Jennifer Wojcicki on Rock 95. Currently, it's 60 degrees.
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3: Well, you're never too old. I love this story. 91-year-old man becomes the oldest hiker to complete the Appalachian Trail. He had the record at one point when he was 81 or 82, I believe. And then somebody broke it when they were 83 in 2021. And he said it was time to reclaim his title, Dale Graybeard Sanders. Graybeard in parentheses. And the way you can do this is the Appalachian Trail is Maine to Georgia. And he went, you have to finish it within a year.
4: Oh, okay. So
3: that's the rule.
4: You just can't do it piecemeal here and piecemeal there.
3: Well, that's it. That is piecemeal.
5: But over the course of one
3: year. His wife didn't want to be gone for a whole year, so he walked for 6 months, and then he spent the winter at home, and then took off again and did the rest of it.
5: How many miles?
3: He ended up in Maine. The Appalachian Trail is, I don't know here.
4: Northern Georgia to northern Maine.
3: Yeah.
4: It's probably over 1,000 miles.
3: That's a great point. How far is it?
4: But under 2,000 miles.
3: Yeah, yeah.
4: I should know this, because I have hiked 3 or 4 miles of the Appalachian Trail.
3: Yeah, I hiked about 10 miles the Appalachian Trail. It's right near my house, actually, basically.
5: Ooh,
3: yeah.
5: The official length of the Appalachian Trail is 2,197.9 miles.
4: Right.
3: Yeah.
4: It must meander quite a bit.
5: From Springer Mountain in Georgia to...
3: It's not straight. I know that.
5: Catadin in Maine.
4: Northern
5: passed
4: Maine.
5: Through 14 different states. The exact length changes slightly every year due to trail relocations and detours. But it's about 2,200 miles.
4: I was coming off the... trail in Great Smoky Mountain National Park. Yeah. There was a guy at the top of the trail. You hiking the trail? I said, yeah, I started in Georgia this morning. How am I doing on time? I had absolutely no gear on me or anything. I was just taking a stroll down the trail.
3: Dale said it's harder physically when you get older. Duh. And you can simply not do this what you can at a 21-year-old. These limitations are the reason why I'm the only one in their 90s to ever hike the entire Appalachian Trail. 90. I'm surprised people in their 80s can do it, but 90s, wow.
4: Curious the elevation change.
3: The elevation change is, which involves 5,200 feet of elevation change. That proved to be the most grueling section, he said. And that is in the summit of Katahdin.
4: That's the one in Maine. Katahdin.
5: Katahdin.
4: I think that's how that's pronounced.
3: Yeah, that's it. Yeah, because it looks like he's at the end. He's crawling up. He's actually crawling at the end of this. In Maine. That's pretty high. It's kind of rocky.
5: And it says the average hiker does about 12 to 18 miles a day, making it a 5 to 7 month journey on average.
3: Isn't that crazy to think about that? When you start, and along you're going to be gone for 7 months. And that's a daily thing. Now, you can come off the trail and go into town. But there was, because the post office in my town, my dad said, was a huge post office for mail for hikers. So they had hikers come in.
4: Oh, they get
3: all the time. Yeah.
4: Get their supplies
3: and just and obviously before cell phones too. So there were probably mail and everything going on at the time.
5: Nowadays, you probably just have an Amazon drone drop whatever you need on top of you.
3: Exactly.
5: I'm right here.
4: Mm-hmm. 464,000 feet of elevation change. So that's just going up and down. And a high point is a Klingman's Dome. I think that's in the park in Tennessee.
3: Plus, a lot of these people don't go in; they actually just sleep there on the trail. Obviously,
4: oh sure.
3: There's a bunch of lean-tos in those trails. I saw 5 or 6 in the 10 miles I walked with blankets laying in there and everything. But
4: I think like you said, does it go through the middle of Mechanicsburg?
3: Pretty much. Right outside of town here. Yeah,
4: there's towns and with the Pacific Crest Trail, there's towns that it goes through.
3: Well, the Appalachians are, if you walk out my house, you can look and see the Appalachians right there. So that's probably part of where it comes down through. So, I'll try it this weekend.
5: I mean, if you had your entire spring, summer, and early fall to kill, why not? Sure.
3: I think my problem would be, it's not so much the hiking. It would be, I don't want to spend the night in the woods every damn night.
4: Yeah?
5: Well, you'd have to make peace with that.
3: I'm a shower guy, I mean, maybe a couple nights, but I'd have to go into town and shower or something like that.
4: I'm sure there are several places along the way.
3: Oh, they probably just have outdoor showers.
4: You could check into a nice motor hotel.
3: Yeah.
4: But what's the point?
5: Or a motor hotel.
4: You don't have a vehicle to, back into the slot. So you might as well go someplace nice.
5: No, if you started like April, you know, April, May, June, July, August, September, October, 7 months. I mean, you'd be done before it got cold.
3: You know, you worry about the cold weather, but you got to remember too that you're hiking in July and August when it's 1,000 degrees.
5: Absolutely.
3: Outside.
5: But I mean,
3: I think that's why a lot of those people start in Georgia and head north. So it doesn't get granted, north's hot too, for that matter. But you know, Maine's a little better weather. It's not going to be as hot in Maine as in Georgia.
4: I'm sure there are some trail guides that tell you when the best time to start is.
3: Right.
4: And, you know, some people go south to north and other way around.
3: He just finishes just Monday, yeah. Monday, August 31st.
4: I mean, the hard one for me would be figuring out how to time your hike on the Pacific Crest Trail that goes from Mexico, you know, the border of California and Mexico.
3: That's hot the whole time, right?
4: To northern Washington. Well, you're going through desert. You're going through the Sierra Nevada.
3: Wow.
4: You know, so you're going to encounter snow. You're going to encounter desert.
5: And it's a lot of gear.
4: Yeah. That sounds like
3: walking in the desert's brutal. You're
4: sounds
3: right.
4: Sounds like a tough hike.
3: Right.
4: You'll have to ask that Reese Witherspoon.
3: Yeah.
4: She might know.
3: She was just an actress. But I mean, 91 years old.
5: There's really no way to get around going through the hot months, is there? I mean, because you can't hike that through the winter.
3: Yeah. No, that's when you can't. Snow, I mean, you'll never get through the trail with the snow.
5: You're
3: going to die.
5: You're going to have to hike through the sweaty months.
3: Right.
4: The Appalachian Trail probably can go the whole year. Although I bet you they get snow up in Maine, of course.
5: Yeah, I was going to say, you get into the Northeast, you can't be up there in the winter.
4: And you probably want to start in Georgia, maybe the fall, maybe late summer.
5: I was going to say, I think
4: that's
5: spring.
4: Still,
3: Or Todd, you start in Maine, and then as you walk, we hit the fall area, it'd still be warmer in Georgia than it's going
4: to
3: be up in Maine.
4: That might be the way to go.
3: Yeah, that's probably. Well, this guy did it the other way around.
5: Start the spring and go south to north.
3: I love how he told his woman, I'm going to be going for 7 months, you know.
4: So
3: she's an old bitch, too.
4: He went Georgia to Maine, but it didn't say what month he started. Because that's critical to me.
3: Well, once again, it said to do this, you have to do this within a year because you're allowed to take breaks to make the rule to officially hike the Appalachian Trail.
5: Well, if he just
3: to break a record, right? Yeah.
5: If he just finished it, he probably started it last summer, last fall,
3: and then took winter off. It said he took the winter off and come back. His wife didn't want him to go on the whole time.
4: And did he mark the spot where he stopped?
3: Probably with he probably pissed right there at the top.
5: Oh yeah, it says 359 days starting on September 6th of last year.
4: In Georgia.
5: And he just finished it August 31st, so he just got in under the line.
3: Oh, Todd, he also did this. He was also the Guinness World Record under his belt, getting recognized for being the oldest person to go, I love this, rim to rim to rim and back of the Grand Canyon.
5: Oh.
3: A feat he accomplished when he was 87.
4: I don't think you want to do that now.
3: What's rim to rim to rim?
4: That would be awesome. Probably the south rim.
3: Where's the third rim, or just back to the other rim?
4: To the north rim, and then back to the south rim.
5: Oh, God, this is this guy had a total of 71 falls recorded along the way. He's 91, 6 hard falls and a brief hospital visit for a pinched nerve. If I fell 71 times in a year, I wouldn't make it.
3: Now, you say guys in their 40s and 30s can fall. You fall when you're hiking.
4: Of course you do.
3: You know, so you're right. This guy fell at 91 and got up.
5: 71 times.
3: He had to have a satellite phone, I'm sure. You know, wow, 70.
5: Including 6 what they term hard falls. So,
4: man. That's when your Apple Watch talks to you.
5: That's it.
4: You need us to call someone.
3: I've fallen on the Appalachian Trail and I can't get up.
5: I mean, it is safer to do it now than ever because of technology.
4: Yeah. Oh, yeah.
5: Because if you do get stuck, you can just come get me.
4: And there is some civilization along the trail.
3: People do die, though,
4: on the trail. There's long stretches of no civilization along the trail as well.
3: Sure. I mean, miles and miles, All right, I'll try that this weekend.
4: Did it mention did he get raped? Because I've heard the Appalachian Trail can be kind of rapey.
3: It can be kind of rapey. Yeah, it can be kind of rapey. There's been murders and rapes on that trail.
5: Hill Jacks in the Appalachians?
3: Or just freaks. You don't know who's out there. It's the woods, man.
4: You can
3: hide in the woods all the time, you know.
4: Reese Witherspoon was by the pond there, you know, doing her filter purifying. There was a couple of rapey guys hanging around that meadow.
5: Would you want to be armed if you were doing that whole walk?
3: I think I would.
4: I absolutely would.
3: Maybe I'd want a gun
5: for animals or for people.
3: Both.
4: Both.
5: Yes.
3: Both.
4: Both.
5: Yeah. Yeah.
4: Yeah, because I think you're going to run into, there's possibility.
3: And the rapies.
4: Might run into a bear, especially in the northern part of that trail.
3: This guy's just a freak, man. He paddled the full length of the Mississippi River.
5: Wow.
3: 80 years old in 80 days. This guy doesn't want to go home.
5: No. there was a story a couple of weeks ago.
4: Did he do it that Lewis and Clark style and paddle upstream?
3: Yeah. Exactly what he did.
4: That might be a little more difficult. Yeah.
5: There was one I saw last week or something. The lady was trying to swim the entire length of the California coast.
3: I saw that. We forgot to bring that up. Yeah. Now, she has to get out of the ocean then, too.
5: Yeah, she gets out every night. It's not a continuous swim, but, over the course of...
3: Swimming sideways, that's pain in the ass in the ocean, man.
5: It's like 400, 500 miles of coastline, and she was... I don't know what she was raising awareness for.
4: I think it's more than that.
3: Mm-mm. This guy's going to go break that rim-to-rim-to-rim record on his own. Since he did it with 87, he's going to break it at 91. He wants to do that next. Yeah. He wants to go rim to rim to rim.
5: Oh,
3: and
5: yeah.
3: And who wouldn't? Yeah.
5: California coastline is 840 miles.
4: Okay. Yeah, well, then she wants to swim Oregon to Washington, too.
3: Comedian Zach Peters is going to join us later on this morning. Come on back. Nick will be here, too.
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6: From the newsroom, I'm Alex Carminati. Two of the five bill drafts that were brought up by the North Dakota Special Legislative Session have failed. The drafts that failed were the data center moratoriums and possible funding for a state child care assistance program. The House overwhelmingly voted down motions, as the moratorium proposal failed 68-25 and the child care funding lost 71-21. President Donald Trump has approved North Dakota Governor Kelly Armstrong's request for a presidential disaster declaration. The declaration relates to storms that happened from June 7th through June 9th that cost roughly $3.5 million in damage. The storms caused tornadoes, baseball-sized hail, and winds up to 100 miles per hour. And the 60th annual Potato Bowl USA Week will continue today. Today is the world's largest French fry feed. The event will happen at 4 p.m. at University Park. From the newsroom, I'm Alex Carminati.
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23: Slight chance of thunderstorms today. Otherwise, a mix of clouds and sun. High temperatures reach up to 85. East winds 8 to 15 miles per hour. Mainly cloudy skies. Tonight, chance for storms. Lows dip down to about 61. A mix of clouds and sun. Tomorrow, high of 83. From the Weatherology Weather Center, I'm meteorologist Jennifer Wojcicki on Rock 95. Currently, it's 60 degrees.
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3: This old lady eat a hot dog and a Coke forever?
4: I don't know how long, but it
3: looks good. I look at a good hot dog and a Diet Coke looks good to me.
4: It's become, I guess, her evening ritual as she's gotten older. I don't know exactly when she started this, but yeah. Hot dog and a Diet Coke every night. She's 100. Mustard and a side of chopped onion
3: unless something upsets your stomach, if you're 100, just eat what the hell you want.
5: Yeah, I wouldn't advise.
3: How I say that at 90. Yeah, sure. I say that at 80, let alone 100.
5: But don't start that at 25.
4: Right. No. See, that's a thing.
3: No. Nick.
4: Yeah, I don't think Nick's
5: good. Right. At 90, I'm sure she's built up her hot dog mustard tolerance.
3: Right.
4: And it looks like she's even drinking the smaller
3: Diet Cokes.
4: The 8-ounce cans of Diet Coke. It's not even a full 12-ounce can.
3: Well, she's taking a key and putting a hole in it and shooting it, though.
4: I've seen that. Shotgun it.
3: She shotgunned the Diet Cokes.
4: Sure. Right. Why not?
5: Shove those hot dogs down.
4: My main question is, how do you just have one hot dog?
3: That's mine, too, Puss. There's no way I'm only eating one hot dog, even at 100.
4: To my knowledge, I don't know in my life that I've ever had one hot dog in a sitting.
3: Nobody can eat one chip, you know?
4: Right.
3: Nobody can eat a handful of chips.
4: Hot dogs come in pairs.
3: Did you get, they do. Sometimes three. Did you get snack shamed recently, Todd, from the other day? You're caught again snacking?
5: No. I think she was proud of me because last night I chose yogurt, berries, a little bit of cinnamon and honey. It was a healthy snack.
3: Yeah. Probably not that satisfying though, right?
5: Oh, no. It was pretty good.
3: Yeah. Oh, that tastes really, that sounds really good. But you finish it up with some chips? Chips in there?
5: Yeah, at one point there were chips involved, but not a whole lot.
3: Right.
4: But again, if you just go into the kitchen and you just grab a handful and put the bag back in the drawer or whatever, that doesn't count.
3: Yeah.
4: That's
3: what you should do, Todd. Roll up a bag of chips and put them underneath the bed since you're up there by yourself now. I'm serious, man. Just so you don't get caught.
5: Yeah, I don't really get the cravings. Once it's time for bed, I'm done with the cravings.
3: Yeah. Why are you going to bed so early? No, I'm tired.
4: Don't you worry about it.
3: Don't
4: you have puppies to look after?
3: Yeah, right.
4: I'm the least of your worries, you know? Yeah, I've never had the midnight snacking thing.
3: No, if I'm eating at midnight, I'm coming back from a bar.
4: Yeah.
3: That's what that would be, and I'm never out at midnight anymore.
4: No,
5: I don't get up and snack.
4: No. Once I'm in bed, I'm in bed. I don't know.
3: Colorado family wakes up to a bear eating breakfast in the kitchen. Oh, there's video of it, too.
5: That headline is more and more common.
3: I know. Colorado family woke up in July, found a bear making itself at home and eating breakfast in their kitchen.
5: Where was it?
3: Getting ready in the morning. I heard a bang. I asked my kids, 8, 6, and 3, if they were okay. They're all upstairs playing.
4: I think it was Colorado Springs.
3: Right.
5: Oh, that's the same place.
3: I assumed that it was a picture had fallen off the wall. My curious 8-year-old daughter went downstairs to investigate. My husband followed to grab some coffee. She rounded a corner in our kitchen. Was a bear eating our trash right from the kitchen floor. Now, I know you always say, Todd, these things aren't dangerous, but, you know, they see a little kid over there.
5: Yeah, I don't give a... Yeah.
3: They're pretty dangerous, aren't they?
4: Here's the key.
3: If they don't want to be dangerous, they're going to be dangerous.
4: Bear apparently walked into the home through a back door that was left open so that a breeze could come in amid the hot temperatures.
3: Man.
4: Turn on the air conditioning, people.
3: Or a screen door. Keep it closed.
5: Yeah, I don't know if the bear is going to view a little kid as a threat.
4: But do you want to roll that dice?
5: Certainly something they could take down.
3: Right.
5: You know, they wouldn't be afraid of it.
3: Yeah. No.
4: Oh, there was a story this morning on the early morning news of a dude, I think it was in Alaska, who got attacked by a bear. And the bear was biting his face. And he lived, but his face was all, you know, cut up.
3: He's mauled like the SNL skit from years ago.
4: Well, he said during the middle of it, he could hear the bones in his nose breaking.
3: Oh,
4: and
3: we got audio of that, I believe.
4: And he said, he's like, I had the thought, what's it going to be like to step over the line from alive to dead?
3: Yep.
5: Oh, yeah, you got to be contemplating that.
3: Right.
4: Yeah, and here's what it sounds like.
3: Yep. I you sound like a girl when a guy when a bear's biting on your nose.
4: I mean,
3: too.
4: That's I fair. That.
3: Yeah,
4: that I think that's okay.
3: I scream like a bitch too.
4: Yeah, yeah, but I mean, this dude, he's gonna have to have some like surgeries and stuff on his face because he's kind of messed up. But he's alive.
3: It was Alaska.
4: Yeah.
3: Was it a grizzly?
5: Yeah, it was probably a brown bear.
4: Yeah, yeah. I think they said he was out hiking and he just turned around and this bear is charging at him.
3: Right.
4: I mean, it just they had zero time to react. And then he was getting his face chewed on.
3: Well, I'm sorry I'm asking this question, but are they back? Is Bear Cam back up? Are they showing back up in September? Yeah.
5: Oh, I haven't checked.
3: I have a lot of listeners for asking this question.
5: I can't tell you for sure.
3: Okay. All right.
5: I know mid-September or so is when they're supposed to start returning. 7,000 bear sightings and encounters in Colorado this year.
3: Is this all about we're in their territory or just because...
5: Well, it's all
3: about, the territory.
5: Well, a lot of the West is on fire.
3: Right.
5: So it's, it's burning up all of their food.
3: Right.
5: But so I mean, they got to come into town to find
3: where
5: food.
3: Where they smell the food, right?
5: Right.
4: But this dude in Alaska, like Todd, they said he was just out hiking and turned around and the bear is running at him. Just is he just in the wrong place at the wrong time?
5: I think so. Because right now they're in what you call the hyperphagia stage. Yeah, so they're going to eat.
4: Okay.
5: Yeah. So that might have something to do with
4: it. So he was just food?
3: Mm-mm.
5: Yeah, I think so, too. In that instance, especially if it happened recently.
4: Yeah, it was just here in the last week. I just having the thought go through your head of what's it going to feel like to die.
3: You read about that with a lot of people that are on life or death situations and this is how it's going to happen. This is how it's going to happen, right?
4: I can't imagine having that thought pass through your brain.
3: Don't want that fear.
4: No.
3: But unfortunately, a lot of people have that. And if you're talking about it, you lived.
4: Yeah.
3: Let's go with that,
4: And you know what the inside of a brown bear's mouth looks like.
3: Right, yeah.
4: Because you've been there.
3: Hell hath no fury like a Florida woman scorned. A Miami waitress has been accused of blackmailing her businessman lover for $20,000 after she found out he had a girlfriend the whole time they were dating. Natalie Rodriguez Gonzalez, who looks pretty cute, 19, was arrested Friday in charge of threats and extortion. The itty-bitty blackmailer, this is the New York Post, listed in jail records at 5'1", met a well-off victim while waiting at his table, probably a Hooters. Because she's 19, or some other sports bar. They started seeing each other, but things allegedly took a turn for the worse when she discovered that that she was just his side piece. He had another girlfriend.
4: Well, yeah.
3: Yeah.
5: So she wasn't happy just to be in there somewhere.
3: Right. Well, he probably said, you're my girlfriend. Then he found out.
5: Yeah.
3: The teen demanded $20,000 from him and warned that if he did not send the money, she would add an extra $5,000 and send intimate pictures to his girlfriend and business partner. I don't think the business partner cares. When the man refused to cough up the money, Rodriguez Gonzalez allegedly carried out her threat and sent one of the snaps to his business partner. That's true. If he sends it to the girl, the $20,000 is never going to show up. So she figured she'd test it. Oh, you don't believe me? I'm going to send it to this guy. You know what I mean? The business partner, let's say it's another dude, he probably wouldn't care,
5: No, he'd probably high-five you.
4: Oh, I think the business partner comes in because she's threatening. At some point, she threatens to release a dink pic of him, his face, and then the business partner's face to tie him into the whole thing.
3: Yeah, well, it's your buddy's dink. You don't care.
4: But he's also...
3: Well, that's why they called the cops, because they arrested her. They figured, I don't care if I had an affair with somebody else, and we're going to call the cops on you. So she didn't get $20,000.
4: And he was only the other girl was only a girlfriend too, so it's not like she could
3: divorce exactly
4: him and,
3: right. He might have lost both girlfriends.
4: Take half his stuff.
3: Or maybe he just said, "I love you. Don't worry about it. I love you."
4: You know what? In that situation, he was probably fine with losing them both.
3: Well, he's got money.
5: Yeah,
3: he'll find another one.
5: Well, generally that's what happens.
3: Right.
4: Yeah, but I mean, at some point he just went, I'm going to lose both of them, but that's okay.
3: But I'm not going to give this girl $20,000.
4: Right.
3: Right.
4: Right.
5: Unless you're the master dovetailer. And then you manage to salvage one of them. But oftentimes you lose them both.
4: Is there some sort of book out there you could buy to learn that?
5: No, but I know a guy.
4: You do?
5: Yeah.
4: Oh, okay.
3: I was pretty good.
4: Yeah. Oh, he was talking about you?
3: That was before I got married. But it was I never lost one. Yeah.
5: No, you didn't.
4: Well, you were never without
3: one. No, I lost one. I never lost both.
4: Yeah, you were never without one.
5: Right.
4: You always had a backup.
5: You lost one sometimes, but never lost two of them.
4: No, but I love you.
3: There's a way to do it. There's a way to do it. I should teach a class on that.
4: is there a Harrisburg Community College you could be a teacher at?
3: There actually is. it's hack. That's what they call it, hack.
5: You could teach that.
3: I went to a semester at hack.
5: We did that Ivy League guy who teaches bass fishing. I don't think I'm qualified to teach bass fishing.
3: I don't think you are either, Todd.
4: Well, what about that, Todd? What about the class that Nick brought up, Snort and Blow 101?
5: Yeah. Oh, well, then.
3: No, we said we'd take 101 because we could probably do 201, you know.
4: Well, you could probably teach 101. Right. I mean,
3: not at this point.
4: Has the process changed?
5: I don't know. That's how long it's been since I've done it.
3: Well, snorting is the same, yes.
4: That's what I'm saying.
3: Every movie you see, that's how you do it.
4: Yeah. I mean,
3: all right. Yeah.
4: I don't think the process of chopping a line has changed a whole lot.
3: No, probably not.
5: I don't think so either, but I couldn't tell you for sure. Yeah. But we could show you how they did it.
3: Not going to try it.
4: Don't
3: not
4: do drugs, kids.
3: Try it.
5: No Let me more show coke you for how me. They did it in the 90s, kids.
3: I haven't done coke in this century.
4: Gold pretty, star for you.
3: Yeah. Pretty proud of that. True, though. Yeah. In this century.
4: Right before Y2K, you got that last one in?
3: It was 99. It was last year. Last time I did any blow, right? Come on back.
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2: So this is another affairs story here. A scorned husband in Taiwan was sentenced to the slammer after using a robot vacuum cleaner to secretly court his wife's affair. Push, you have one of those. Is there a camera on that?
3: No.
4: Yeah. I guess the newer models.
2: Yeah, they do. So you can see where they're at in your house, I guess. The unidentified man won a civil lawsuit, but subsequently sentenced to 5 months in prison for more and fined more than $4,700 for invading his wife's privacy.
4: I don't get this story.
2: The couple married in 2021.
4: First of all, the headline is not right. That is the cuckold, he caught her.
2: Right.
4: He was not being cucked. He caught her cheating.
2: That's true. The cuckold comes up here to bunch of stupid.
4: Well, but this is not a cuckold situation. No. It's also in Taiwan, so I don't know what the laws are concerning privacy in Taiwan.
2: 2023, the man discovered a used toothbrush at his holiday home and reviewed security footage from the parking garage showing an unknown man driving his wife home. 3 months later, he remotely activated his home vacuum cleaner and via the app on his cell phone, found his wife getting on with another man on a live feed.
4: Watching.
2: The video showed changing clothes, embracing her lover, walking around the house naked while her paramour was seen lying on the sofa. Soon after, the husband used the footage as evidence to sue his wife and after her lover and her lover for infringing on his marital rights, seeking the equivalent of $68,000. I could have made some cash, man. The court ordered the lovers to pay the cuckold husband, which is not true.
4: He's not a cuckold. That's not a cuck situation. No.
2: $17,000 in compensation.

0: or intimate information without permission can result in up to 3 years in prison.
1: What about USA law? I mean, there's different states, I get it, but
0: yeah, it's probably
1: a lot of people catch people having affairs just that way.
0: Well, I mean, the Ring cameras have been a big one
1: recently. Right.
0: People getting snagged because they see the side piece showing up.
1: Right.
2: Yeah, it's hard to get around those Ring cameras.
1: Is the nanny cam illegal? I've never heard it to be illegal. It's in a teddy bear somewhere, so your babysitter doesn't slap around your kid. Yeah, that's what those were invented for.
0: It's your house.
1: I'm sure they pick up a lot of action. Yeah. Oh, here's a question.
2: Yeah, I think you can.
1: The nanny cam. You have the nanny cam on, and your babysitter's over the age of 18. And her and her boyfriend are knocking it out on the rug, and you have that video. What's the law on that? Because my high school girlfriend babysat a lot at this one house, and I would go over, and things were going on. Now, there was no nanny cam that we know of, because that was back in the day. If they caught anything, they can't have that.
0: Okay, it says whether you can legally record people secretly inside your own house depends on two major factors: the type of recording, video or audio, and whether the person being recorded has a, quote, reasonable expectation of privacy. So,
1: well, that's true. The living room is not reasonable. You're right. Yeah. Right.
0: No, the living room is
1: reasonable. Is reasonable.
0: No, excuse me. You're right. Yeah. No, the living room, you can record.
1: Right.
0: Bathrooms. Right.
2: Bedrooms.
1: Yeah. The teddy bear can't be in the bathroom.
0: Yeah. Anything that's considered a private area of the house where someone would go to have some privacy.
1: Got it.
0: You're going to have a problem.
1: Right. Because a lot of babies, especially back in the day, babysitters, boyfriends showed up all the time in those situations, you know.
0: And if somebody's sleeping on your couch overnight, then the living room temporarily becomes
1: a
0: place where they have an expectation of privacy.
2: Yeah. I've seen video.
1: I've seen it.
2: Where the couple comes home and the babysitter is there and she initiates it all. And it's recorded like in high def. So I assume everybody gave permission.
0: Well lit.
2: In that instance.
0: Yeah. Yeah, and then it goes to state by state. There's
1: those
0: different...
1: are great videos, by the way, how they catch them. Right.
2: Yeah.
0: Some states are one party consent states to record like an audio conversation.
2: Sometimes the guy gets caught and then she decides to join in. Yeah. But a lot of times, someone like the woman will initiate
1: the woman's into it, right?
2: The activity. Yeah.
1: That is a dream.
0: Yeah, and back to these Roomba things, the vacuum.
1: So yours doesn't have a camera.
0: No, it does not. But I'm going to say
1: the new ones do. Apparently.
0: It would be nice to have it because twice now since we've had this thing, it's just disappeared, and for hours we've been searching for the thing.
1: Oh, is it underneath the bed or something?
2: Mind of its own? You'd put a tag on it?
0: Well, we have it on the main floor of the house, and there's only three rooms in that on the main floor that have carpet.
1: Okay,
0: but it goes all over the main floor. But then, like twice now, and just here this last weekend, it's gone. And we're both walking around the main floor going, we should be able to find this thing.
1: Right.
0: And it's somehow wedged itself under furniture that you wouldn't think is tall enough for it to get under.
1: Wow.
0: And then it's in the back corner in a dark shadow, and you end up having to look and you don't see it. You got to get a flashlight.
1: Yeah.
0: The Roombas are very sneaky.
1: Yeah. Well, they got cameras on now, apparently.
0: I mean, at one point, I was ready to go upstairs and start looking. I'm like,
1: climbing upstairs.
0: Roomba got
1: this
0: legs.
1: This thing's going to murder you. Right.
0: And it's somehow got upstairs.
1: As it did a couple times, your dogs crapped everywhere and just spread it everywhere.
0: That's not happened to us, but I have seen stories. Yes.
1: Okay. Yeah.
0: It just looks like a murder scene. You come home and it's just spread dog crap everywhere.
1: Murder. You ever stepped on it accidentally and fall on your ass?
0: No, it's pretty. It's not noisy.
1: We used to have one years ago. We didn't use that much, but the kids were small. But I remember having one. We didn't use it hardly at all.
0: Well,
1: but,
0: it's nice with the dog hair.
1: I'm sure it is. Yeah,
0: you know, it kind of helps to keep it contained, at least under a little bit under control. But it makes enough noise that you know where it's at.
2: We need a whole crew for that.
1: I don't get how this guy got busted. I don't get how he had to pay, and he might go to jail.
2: Well, that's Taiwanese law.
1: Yeah, I know. Right.
2: That's the whole difference in this story.
1: Right.
0: Yeah. They're probably a little bit more strict about some of those things over there.
1: There's so many of those videos on Reels and TikTok, and you Google them. I think probably 99% are fake, is people fake the woman catching the guy with the affair or vice versa.
0: Yeah.
1: And they put their phone up. Some of them are pretty good, but it's just ruining it. Everybody's just acting anymore on these videos because some stuff's true and most of it's not. So,
0: I mean, if you can't believe the internet, who can you believe?
1: Well, I just mean that I love these videos because these guys will put a video. The guy was sitting in his garage, just one I recently saw, and his wife.

0: Wife comes home from a so-called girl week, and he knew she was with some dude the whole time, and he kicks her out of the house. This one looks real because they're not most regular people are not good actors, you know. In fact, some actors are not good actors.
1: Yeah.
0: You know what I mean? We've seen that. Yeah. I watch soaps. I've seen a couple people just can't act, but they're on soaps because they're pretty. But so. This one is pretty brutal, yeah. But he kicks her ass out, don't allow her in the house.
1: I saw one recently where the dude, he confronted her at the airport.
0: Oh, really?
1: And I tend to believe that one.
0: That one, yeah.
1: Because you wouldn't make a scene at the airport.
0: Out in public, right.
1: Unless it was real.
0: Yeah.
1: Because that's a place where you could actually get in trouble. If you were trying to fake it,
0: right.
1: You could actually get in trouble.
0: I agree with that one, yeah.
1: You know, so that one I tended to believe. But yeah, there's a lot of staged crap.
0: Yeah.
2: And I'm guessing most of it is.
0: Yeah. If you Google it, is this one real? They just kind of give you an overview that a lot of stuff is staged. But the one I saw looked real, and you're right about the airport pussy. If it's in public, it probably is. Yeah, it gets a little more ghetto when they're real. I don't mean ghetto in a racial form. I'm talking about just people. It gets a little more. It's you know, remember the old show Cheaters.
2: Yeah.
0: They still run that on syndication all the time. That was real. Because they would bust in with cameras at bars and restaurants, and people would just go freaking nuts.
1: Yeah.
0: Because they had bouncers to protect everybody involved. Man, that was a crazy show.
2: Yeah, because I'm sure they went about and got permission from various establishments to be able to record there. I think they covered all their bases.
0: They walked in, they found these people at a bar date with somebody, and the way they had to try to get out of it was hilarious. In fact, even that dude was attacked once, the host of that Cheaters show.
1: Who was that?
0: I don't know. Right. He just was a regular TV guy. That's what he was. I don't know what his name was. Are they making new Cheaters? They might be.
1: Joey Greco.
0: Yeah. That guy's job was depressing. I mean, he was on TV every day and probably got a decent paycheck for that syndicated show.
2: There was Clark James Gable, who is the grandson of
0: he's an actor.
2: He did it for a little bit too. Yep. And then a guy named Peter Guns, rapper and reality star. Peter Guns sounds like a porn star.
1: Yeah. That show did not get over until December of 2024.
2: Yeah.
0: Wow.
1: They went 21 seasons with that.
2: And it wasn't on a particular network, was it? It was just syndicated.
1: Yeah, it was one of those late night syndication things.
0: Morning, gents. I think they keep using the word cuckold in the story because a robot came in the room and went immediately to the chair over in the corner and just turned around and stared at them.
2: Well, then the robot is the cock.
0: Robot is the cock. Yeah. The robot is digging.
2: The dude. The dude just caught his wife cheating on the Roomba camera.
1: Right, and it did say in the article that they tried to argue in court that the lights and noise that the Roomba was making should have been enough of a heads up to the two of them that they might be on camera.
0: But I wouldn't know.
1: And they ruled against that.
0: Okay.
1: Yeah.
0: Because I didn't think the Roombas, the newer ones must record stuff, you know?
1: I guess. Yeah. Right. It would be nice to be able to kick on a Roomba camera and go, where the hell is this thing?
0: Right.
2: I won't say his name.
0: Or see it heading towards some poo from your work and stop it.
1: No. Oh, damn it.
0: Yeah. Come on back.
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17: A mix of clouds and sun today with a slight chance of thunderstorms. Daytime highs approaching 85, winds out of the east 8 to 15 miles per hour. Chance for storms tonight, lows around 61, mainly cloudy. Sunshine mixed with clouds at times. Tomorrow, high temperatures reach up to 83. From the Weatherology Weather Center, I'm meteorologist Jennifer Wojcicki on Rock 95. Right now, it's 61 degrees.
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3: Have we done the story about, what's her name? Amanda Lee Quinones.
4: What did she do?
3: A former Riverside, California teacher. She's on trial now for banging a kid.
5: Oh, yeah, looking at her. She's pretty.
3: Happened in 2022. She worked as the water polo and swim coach.
5: That means she was in a bathing suit the whole time.
3: Yeah, and got arrested in April of 2022.
5: All right. Yeah, they're on trial right now, right?
6: She doesn't look familiar. I don't know that we've talked about her.
5: No, I have that too up here.
3: She was crying. She said she failed as a teacher.
5: But she was a great lover.
6: No one's arguing that.
3: She's sobbing her way through trial right now.
5: Yeah, he was only 14. I think she looks better in the courtroom than she does in the classroom, you know. It's a bad picture of her in the classroom. It's not bad, but she's, you know.
6: Well, is it just like her ID picture? Or?
5: Yeah, she's in the classroom holding up some stuff. She was an elementary school teacher. Now she's a water polo teacher, right? Yeah. She have a picture in a bathing suit. I love how they always dress down. I love how we all watch enough TV shows where the courtroom, they always tell people to, you know, these murdering chicks will have their hair pulled back and look matronly, you know.
3: Yeah.
6: Dress like a female comic on stage.
5: Right, exactly. Yeah. So the women don't get pissed.
6: Don't look too hot.
5: Yeah, yeah.
3: He pleaded guilty in March to 2 counts of sexual penetration with a foreign object and providing sexually explicit material to a minor. Mm-hmm. Stapler.
5: Well, I'm thinking of what teachers have on the desk.
3: 1 count of lewd acts on a child. The boy's mother recalled when she went to the baseball field asking for her son. The first coach stayed silent. The second coach then directed her back to the first, who later revealed her son was in the administration building. Once she arrived at the building, she saw her teenage son sitting silently next to a sheriff's deputy. As time went on, she was made aware that a sexual relationship with Quinones was taking place.
5: Do they have... Well, obviously none of us are teachers, but we all know a lot of teachers and people that teach listening to this program. Do you guys have gallows humors, jokes inside your building? Who's most likely to bang a teenager? Because there's got to be that. Everybody knows these stories.
3: Oh, like a bang pool?
5: Well, yeah. Yeah, like have you ever... High school with a bunch of teachers, or even a middle school with a bunch of teachers, you're in a big somebody, you probably think, nah, they might do that.
3: Sounds like
5: it doesn't happen at every school, but it happens so much.
3: You could wager on some predictive app.
5: Right.
3: One of those predictive market apps.
6: Yeah, I bet they probably don't want to say it too loud, but they all, you know.
5: That's what I mean.
6: When they get to the bar afterwards.
5: There are hushes,
6: whispered
5: tones.
6: She's the one.
5: Yeah.
6: She's a little too friendly with the kids.
5: In the teacher's lounge, you know, the hot kid class.
6: Which is exactly the phrase you don't want to use.
5: Right. The hot kid in class.
6: Who's
5: the hottest kid in your class? Yeah. And women will say that. Guys can't say that. Sounds creepy. But I'm sure guys do.
3: And what these teachers don't consider.
5: Bang the local college student.
3: Is the collateral damage.
5: Yeah. For a lot of these kids. Yeah.
3: It says in the story, as a result of the incident.
5: Oh, excuse me.
3: this kid that the Quinones woman was banging.
5: His older brother
3: had to quit the baseball team and went to a different school due to being ridiculed by other students who had learned of the sordid teacher's behavior. So you even take crap for that?
5: First of all, jealous guys are going to give you crap for that.
3: Yeah, that's exactly it.
5: So, he probably couldn't handle the abuse because his friends, but you're right, all those guys want to be that guy. So the NFL starts next week, and of course we know that it's the Niners and Rams in Australia, right?
6: Well, no, the first game is Seattle and New England.
5: Yeah. I know, but the Niners and Rams play next weekend.
6: That's Thursday night here.
5: Okay.
6: On Netflix.
3: But the first game is Wednesday night.
6: Right.
5: 49ers pass rusher Keon White on flying to Australia for week 1. I don't know if you can OD on melatonin, but I'm going to try. He goes, I'm going to take 5 melatonin, go to sleep, and as soon as I wake up, take 5 more. Now, I do 10 I do 10 grams melatonin, and I'll only ever take 1. Because that's enough. I get tired. I go to sleep. 10, if you took 50 milligrams of melatonin.
6: I think they say 5 is about the most you're supposed to take.
5: Well, they sell them in 10.
6: Yeah.
5: They sell them in 10. You're fine with 10.
3: I would advise him to go with 50 milligrams of THC.
5: Yeah.
6: That might
5: be a drug. Yeah, but I think about the stupid drug things with the NFL still, right?
3: Oh, they still do that?
5: Yeah.
6: Yeah.
3: I thought they really didn't care.
5: And you can't brag about it.
6: But nothing. No, nobody's going to stop him from drinking half a bottle of whiskey as soon as they get on the plane.
5: Couldn't he just take just an actual sleep? sleeping pill, you know?
3: Yeah.
5: Over the counter.
3: Right. Something prescribed, like a Xanax or an Ativan or some kind of benzo, Valium.
6: Wouldn't the trainers just be walking up and down the aisle? Like,
3: I would think so.
6: Here's your Xanax. Yeah. Here's your Xanax. Go ahead. Go to sleep.
3: And they're playing in Melbourne, Sydney? Where are they playing?
6: Melbourne, I believe. Right. Yeah.
3: And what's the flight time?
5: He was asked this standing by the locker room. I love this. By his locker. I don't know if you can OD on melatonin, but I'm going to try. All it does is make you really tired. You really can't OD on that. Well, you can slow your heart down if you drink a bunch of booze with it, right?
6: 16-hour flight from San Francisco to Melbourne.
3: Right, because it's got to be a little bit longer than going to New Zealand.
5: Yeah.
3: Because it's another little ways to the west.
5: And then when I wake up, I want to take five more. I'm anxious to see how that guy makes it. They got to follow up that question when he lands there, you know.
6: Those guys do have the advantage, though, that like those team charter planes are
5: big, right?
6: Are cush, you know.
5: Right.
6: I mean, they're it's like two to a row, big seats. You're not flying coach.
5: No,
6: you know.
3: There is no established lethal dose of melatonin.
5: No, you just because I've looked into that. Believe me, because I'll do melatonin on a slight buzz, and still, it just says the warning is you might be a little groggy in the morning. Yeah. I said, well, join the club.
3: What's the most you've ever taken?
5: Monday through Friday. Oh, 10 milligrams. That's it.
3: Oh, that's it. You haven't exceeded 10 milligrams.
5: No. That's all I need. Puts me down. You sent me a story about, it's kind of funny, it's woman cuts off boyfriend's penis, and it was sent to my junk file.
6: Oh, probably because it said penis in the...
5: Oh, is that why? It said warning junk file. I said, yeah, I'm looking for junk here. Cut off junk.
6: That guy was looking for his junk, too.
5: The headline was, woman cuts off boyfriend's penis, chucks it in bin, and gives him ibuprofen.
6: Yeah.
5: Where was this? Overseas somewhere?
6: Yeah, this was in Japan?
5: It was Japanese.
6: No.
5: It was a small cut then.
6: No, this happened in Colorado.
5: Oh, okay.
6: Grand Junction, Colorado.
5: You go, girl.
6: He did die.
5: Did he?
6: Yeah.
5: He bled out?
6: I think that would probably be the assumption, yes. She gave him ibuprofen in an attempt to help treat his injuries. However, he tragically lost his life at the scene of the incident.
3: The ibuprofen probably didn't help. No. That probably thinned his blood.
6: Probably.
3: That would cause you to bleed out quicker,
6: I think.
5: You're right.
6: Yeah. She has pleaded not guilty due to insanity to the second-degree murder charge that they slapped her with.
5: Is there a mugshot of this bitch?
3: Yeah.
6: Yeah.
5: Her name is crazy.
3: Shenting Wu, G-U-G-U-O. She's 34.
5: Are you with me, Shenting Wu? Sorry, yeah. I had to get that out.
6: They got into a fight after she told him she might have been pregnant. Argument broke out between the two. She stabbed him after he would not let her sleep. He got stabbed in the leg. And she claimed,
5: is she pregnant?
6: I don't think so.
5: What'd you do, the dad? Mom, well, I cut his penis off and he bled out, but he loved you.
3: I thought his name was Dusty Nails, but it's Dusty Nalls, N-A-L-L-S.
6: Oh, he's a white dude.
5: Okay.
6: She cut his penis off because she thought he was pretending to be asleep. Well, if you're pretending to be asleep, you'll never let me cut your penis off. Well, he was actually asleep.
5: Was he sleeping naked?
6: One assumes, maybe.
5: You're going to feel somebody reach in your shorts. Yeah.
3: But after she lopped his junk off, she purchased rubbing alcohol, antibiotics, and a beer at a local supermarket and claimed to give Knowles ibuprofen to help with the pain.
6: Yeah. By the time they got there, he was dead on the scene.
3: She's one of the kind penis severers. She'll give you ibuprofen.
5: and a beer.
3: Yeah. After she lops your dink off.
5: Oh, people. The only thing you can justify that, if you are in physical danger from the man, then do what you got to do. But just because he pissed you off,
3: right.
5: don't cut off their penises.
3: Not guilty by reason of crazy bitch.
5: Oh, she got insanity plea?
3: Yeah.
5: And it worked out for her?
3: No, that's her plea.
5: Okay. Right.
3: I don't know if this has gone to court yet.
5: Mm-hmm.
6: Yeah, and she says she wasn't trying to kill him when she stabbed him and cut off his penis. That was not her intention.
5: That's a big gusher down there, kids.
3: Oh, yeah.
5: You know?
6: Yeah.
5: Because that's where we get boners from. The blood flows right in there. If there's nothing to stop it, it's going to continue to go out there, right?
3: When you're going for surgery, they tell you to get off all the blood thinners.
5: Mm.
3: My cardiologist prescribed that I take that baby aspirin every day.
5: Yeah.
3: And I was still taking that baby aspirin. I don't know how they counter this because you don't know when you're going to get in an accident.
5: Right.
3: Yeah. And when they had the cut on my knee.
5: Were you squirting?
3: I don't know.
5: No.
3: I was out.
5: I mean, blood out your knee. I mean, okay.
6: I don't want to know.
4: Yeah.
6: I'm sure they have some way of managing that in emergency situations.
3: I would think so.
6: But it's just easier if you wean yourself off of it before. If you know you're going to do it, then let's just have you not take those.
3: Right. When they scheduled the hardware to be installed, then I quit taking it then. And since then, they've had a complete change of heart about that. And so I don't take it at all anymore.
6: Oh, look, you and your thick blood.
3: No,
6: good for you.
3: Yeah.
4: All right. Comedian Zach Peterson is going to join us later on.
3: Thick and gooey.
4: Right. In the morning. In the morning.
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7: From the newsroom, I'm Alex Carminati. Two of the five bill drafts that were brought up by the North Dakota special legislative session have failed. The drafts that failed were the data center moratoriums and possible funding for a state child care assistance program. The House overwhelmingly voted down motions, as the moratorium proposal failed 68-25 and the child care funding lost 71-21. President Donald Trump has approved North Dakota Governor Kelly Armstrong's request for a presidential disaster declaration. The declaration relates to storms that happened from June 7th through June 9th that cost roughly $3.5 million in damage. The storms caused tornadoes, baseball-sized hail, and winds up to 100 miles per hour. And the 60th annual Potato Bowl USA Week will continue today. Today is the world's largest French fry feed. The event will happen at 4 p.m. at University Park. From the newsroom, I'm Alex Carminati.
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18: I'm Staff Sergeant Griffin, Army retired. Wherever I'm at in North Dakota, 988 is here. For me, my friends, family, or my soldiers. Whether I'm in crisis or just need someone to talk to. 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
20: A mix of clouds and sun today with a slight chance of thunderstorms. Daytime highs approaching 85, winds out of the east, 8 to 15 miles per hour. Chance for storms tonight, lows around 61, mainly cloudy. Sunshine mixed with clouds at times. Tomorrow, high temperatures reach up to 83. From the Weatherology Weather Center, I'm meteorologist Jennifer Wojcicki on Rock 95. Right now, it's 61 degrees.
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0: Too much talk? 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
1: Omaha Scanner. Call to 911 says their 16-year-old is refusing to give them their iPad and having an attitude. Wow. What are you going to do about that?
2: If cops had to show up to that, they hate you.
1: They didn't show up. Yeah. By the way, this follow-up here, is this this couple that was, wasn't this
3: Isn't
1: a gay couple?
3: Isn't that the
1: couple?
3: Sign of a sucky parent?
2: Yeah.
1: That you're calling 911?
2: Yeah.
3: If absolutely. You don't stop playing video games, I'm going to call the cops.
1: I'm surprised. Most 60-year-olds never have an attitude. Prosecutors. Is this? I remember this story. This happened back in 2022. And I guarantee we did this story. Because it reminds me of the story we did. It was like two lesbians living together, right? That's what I think it was.
2: Well, you have to tell us the rest of the story.
1: They were Katisha Jackson will spend 20 years on parole plus 5 years for shooting her roommate, Keelan Caldwell. They're fighting over shared kitchen items.
2: No, I think the one you might be remembering,
1: she actually stabbed her, the lesbian one, right?
2: The one I'm remembering is the one where there was nacho cheese dumped down the pants.
1: That was a lesbian's, right?
2: Yes.
1: Right.
2: Yes.
1: Keelan might be a dude here, you're right.
2: Yeah, this is just two roommates.
1: Yeah.
2: And it sounds like the whole genesis of the thing was, don't put your fork in that drawer. And then all of a sudden, somebody's getting shot.
1: Yeah, that was the final straw to roommate hassles,
3: that's
1: right?
3: That's my nut grinder.
2: Yeah, it says it was over where this guy was placing his kitchen items in their shared kitchen. So wherever he was putting his Tupperware in the wrong cabinet.
1: Yeah.
2: And she's like, well, you know what? I'm just going to shoot you.
1: I'm going to shoot. That's a shooting. But she got 20 years parole. No jail time. Yeah. It's a lot of parole, though.
2: Oh, it says 20 years on parole plus 5 years.
1: Yeah, I don't know how that means.
2: For shooting her. I assume that means she's spending 5 years in prison and then 20 years on parole.
1: Maybe they wrote that wrong. It's kind of a weird way to write it. But, yeah.
2: But, I mean
1: we've all... That was the final straw in that roommate situation there.
2: We've all had roommates and you know, been in arguments with them over stupid stuff.
1: When I had roommate, we agreed to live like pigs. So it really, I'm serious. At the end of my college years in that apartment, it was just brutal. And then the last time I had a roommate in Pennsylvania before I moved to Omaha years ago, we kept that place fairly clean. But before that, I lived in a farmhouse, and we both guys, me and him, realized it was just going to be an asshole. And it was. So we didn't fight over much. Not even Coke.
3: The only rule that we had, and I lived with four other dudes in a big townhouse when I was going to Arizona State, was we would rotate washing the dishes.
1: Okay.
3: So you could let them accumulate for as long as you want. But
1: I know, we do that too.
3: The quicker you got to the dishes, the less work you were going to have.
1: It was your term. Right. Okay, got it.
3: So it incentivized everybody to take care of the dishes when it was their turn.
1: Right, right.
3: And nobody ate anybody else's food or anything. I don't recall trouble with that. We all got along.
2: I do recall one incident where one of my roommates...
1: You lived with chicks, though, didn't you?
2: Yeah, and
1: platonically, right?
2: Yeah. One of my roommate's boyfriends was over, and
1: much.
2: He was staying a lot, you know, whatever. And I was in the kitchen, like standing at the stove making dinner or something, and he was vacuuming, and he kept running the vacuum right up to my feet, and I finally just lost it. I'm like, look, give me 5 minutes, and I'll get out of here, but. Back up, man. I mean,
1: could you have took him?
2: Yeah. Oh, yeah, probably. Yeah. Yeah.
1: He's a little guy.
2: Okay. Yeah, but I mean,
3: you're throwing a pot of boiling water in his face.
2: I was in a rage at that point. Yeah, I probably thought about it, and there was a good chance I was making mac and cheese too. Anyway, it was college, you know. But I remember just like it was like I saw red at that moment, and I just lost my crap on him.
1: That's a great song,
2: you know. It was not. I'm not proud of it, but I do remember it quite well.
1: It was a final straw, you know.
2: Yeah. Well, and it was one of those situations where you know you had the roommate's significant other who was there a lot, but
1: That's annoying.
2: Never
1: right.
2: paying for yep. anything.
1: Right.
2: Well, if you're going to live here 5 nights out of the week, why don't you start chipping in on rent?
1: Did you hear him boning a lot?
2: Thankfully, no. I was at the other end of the apartment.
1: Okay,
2: it was a 3-bedroom, and there was as much separation as could be between our bedrooms.
1: All right. And they couldn't hear you tugging either, for that matter.
3: But, yeah. Ever break into the old apartment?
2: No. And you know what? It's like 10 blocks down the street from my house.
1: Is it really?
2: Yeah.
1: Wow. Yeah.
2: It's not far from where I live now.
3: In news that I thought came out in 1996.
1: Might have.
3: Yeah. But it's actually modern day news. Columbia House. The once ubiquitous mail order music and media club.
1: This story broke. We were on vacation.
3: Yeah, stop accepting new orders after September 15th, bringing the curtain down on a 71-year run.
1: Now, I'm glad to know that lasted that long, because talking about this seems like such an old dude thing to do, but Debbie's people recently have been doing this. Now, everybody remembers the 70s and the 80s, if you're around.
2: 90s.
1: I had
2: Columbia
1: time,
2: House in high school,
1: I remember I got, you know.
3: But you got CDs, probably.
2: I did. 12 CDs for a penny.
1: I got 10 of the... I did a CD one in college. No, I did a cassette one in college, but in high school, when I was like 13 or 14, I just sent that penny in.
3: Yeah.
1: And I got...
3: You get all the vinyl.
2: Yeah, I got a dozen
1: 10
2: records.
1: Classic vinyl albums. I mean, Frampton Comes Alive, Aerosmith Rocks. I got just some of the classic rock albums of all time in the 70s.
3: What was the scam? They would send you something every month, whether you wanted it or not?
1: No, you had to send it back.
3: Okay.
2: Every month you had to say, no, don't send me that, or they'd send it to you, and then you were on the hook.
1: And, of course, I was 13 and didn't have a cent to my name, and eventually, they came a-calling, and my dad had to pay it off. Because it's like 3 years into it, I'm getting like stuff in the mail. So I remember my dad had to pay it off because I didn't have any money.
3: Oh, you were racking it up?
1: Yeah, well, I didn't realize how it worked. I didn't care. Yeah. I remember just that day walking out and getting a stack of 10 to 20 albums.
3: That's how they made their money.
1: Right, right.
3: But they took advantage of dumbasses like us.
2: Yeah.
1: And for years and years and years. And a lot of times you would just get one in the mail. Instead of mailing it back, you just pay it. So that's how they made money, too.
2: I'm certain I still have CDs at home in the CD rack that are from Columbia House.
1: Then I did it later on in college because I had a couple bucks then, but just to get a bunch more cassettes. And that's funny, Todd, because I thought I knew it lasted a lot longer than last time I did it, but I didn't know it lasted till recently.
2: Yeah.
3: Yeah, this piece in Spin magazine sums it up pretty nicely. At its peak, Columbia House was not merely a way to get music. It was a peculiar rite of passage.
1: Yeah, it was.
3: It really was.
1: It was.
2: Absolutely.
1: Yeah.
3: Those mailers arrived in homes with increasingly tempting offers for a generation of music fans that learned the phrase free could be followed by several paragraphs of very small type. Indeed, the company would continue to ship selections unless members actively intervened. I'm having a little trouble with YouTube TV now.
1: And, what are you trying to do to them?
3: Well, they billed me for NFL Sunday Ticket. I don't recall ordering NFL Sunday Ticket.
2: Oh, no.
1: If you
2: ordered it last year or at some other point, it's an automatic re-up.
1: Automatic re-up.
3: I've never ordered it, but if you remember you and I paid $5 for the last game of the season so you and I could watch the Packers
1: just
3: and the Vikings.
2: That might be
3: it. I bet you somewhere in the 18 pages of I agree, I said it would re-up automatically unless I intervened.
2: Yep.
1: That's why, Todd.
2: Yep.
1: That's right, because they prorate as the season goes on.
3: Yeah, because it was the last game of the season, and it was only $5, and I didn't realize I was signing up for a renewal, but that's probably the case.
2: You also didn't realize that game was worth about 50 cents.
3: Yeah.
1: I still get it, because I like to watch other games that they don't actually show that.
3: Well, the Vikings are on most of the time.
1: Most times Steelers are on. Sometimes the Ravens take precedence.
3: And there's some Sundays that are nice in the fall where I don't watch any NFL until later. I'll watch Sunday night.
1: Right. Yeah, but if it's nice Steelers, out, no matter when they're playing.
3: And it's golfable, I'll go out and golf.
1: Well, God, you spent $400 for the re-up, I guess. Yeah.
3: Yeah, I guess I got NFL Sunday Ticket.
1: Yeah. I do too. Yeah.
3: I mean, I already sent them a note saying, hey, I don't recall ordering this, and they're going to get back to me and say, yeah, you did.
2: Too bad.
3: You signed this.
1: I love that. A hard-worded email. I don't recall. Yeah. I don't care.
2: Yeah. Yeah. No, Todd, you'd be proud of me with the Columbia House. I remember one time gaming my parents. Like I knew I wanted that CD, but I knew I couldn't pay for it.
1: Yeah.
2: So I just let it come, and then it's like, oh, it can't. I get Tom Petty's greatest hits.
1: There you go. There you
2: the
1: go.
2: One that came out in the 90s with Mary Jane's Last Dance on it, you know. Mm. I knew they'd probably go ahead and let me have it because they like Tom Petty too.
1: Yeah.
2: I was a little devious on that one.
1: They're hearing that right now, Tut Puss.
2: Yeah, that may be the first time they've heard that admission.
1: Right, Nick slept in. His alarm didn't go off. And he said a story about he couldn't even get into his house the other day. The dude is just a cluster, isn't he? I know he's listening right now. I'm making fun of him. But, yeah, he couldn't get in his own house the other
2: Nick
1: day.
2: Nick Trainwreck Allen will be here soon.
1: Nick slept in his Focus.
2: For like an hour and a half, two hours in the middle of the night.
1: Also going to reiterate the story we heard earlier from Buddy.
3: He's more Nick Truckwreck
2: Allen. Oh, true.
3: Yeah.
2: True.
1: Well, he did wreck his car, though.
2: Watch your blind spot, Nick.
1: Come on back. Yeah, be careful.
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2: So this should have been an episode of Storage Wars. An auction buyer at a storage unit in North Carolina won the auction, walked in, and then found 25 pounds of cocaine.
3: Don't you pay the bill on the storage facility with the coke in it?
2: Nearly 1 ounce of fentanyl, 25 pounds of suspected cocaine, and over 3 ounces of meth.
4: Don't you go to the cops and say, I just found 24 pounds of cocaine?
2: Yes. Yes.
3: Yes.
2: Yes. And they might be weird about the odd number 24, so just make it 20, you know?
4: Yeah.
3: Yeah. Just yeah. Say, yeah. Set aside five for yourself. But I mean, that's why these
2: no
3: things.
2: No way in hell I'm not keeping 1 pound of that, even to this day, you know?
3: I have to assume that
2: I'm selling it to somebody to make some money.
3: The drug dealer who was who had this had to have gone to jail or something, because you don't not pay the bill on the storage facility that's got 25 pounds of coke.
2: Or somebody stored it somewhere and somebody forgot where they put it too.
3: Maybe,
2: something
3: but
2: like
3: I
2: that.
3: Mean,
2: I don't know.
3: Right. Don't you keep track of 25 pounds of cocaine?
2: And though I've watched that show before, not religiously or anything, but they open the door and you can't walk in. You have to look from the outside. You got to look at
3: it. Anything
2: so
3: you can see.
2: There was a ton of stuff in there, I'm sure, and the coke was way in the back.
3: Yeah.
4: Unless it's such a huge operation that they lost track of 25 pounds of coke. But, you know, like a small-time dealer?
2: That's true, Todd.
4: That's a big amount. But if it's big time, yeah, maybe they just wrote off 25 pounds. What else? Fentanyl?
2: Just a little bit of fentanyl.
4: Yeah.
2: Nearly an ounce of fentanyl and over 3 ounces of meth.
3: Yeah, this says depending
2: on... It looks like there might be some cash here, too. I can't... They had all laid out. These cops are standing by it, but those cops didn't do anything. I'm sure the guy just turned it in.
3: So. Depending on your location, how it's cut, and the purity level, that's somewhere between $500,000 to $2 million worth of cocaine.
4: Yeah, but then you got to sell it, and I guess doing that is illegal.
3: I guess.
2: Yeah, Todd, you could sell a pound of cocaine if we had a pound. I'm not going to do it, by the way. This is not making... But if somebody gave you a pound of cocaine, and we don't know many people in that biz, we could find somebody with
4: one
2: of your calls.
4: Yeah, I could find a guy who might know a guy.
2: Know a guy, right.
3: Well, that's why you buy those old storage facilities, is to then sell the stuff that you find.
2: Right.
3: So, I mean... Okay, I found 25 pounds of cocaine.
2: Yeah, a lot of those.
3: Let's
2: guys,
3: sell it.
2: They buy those to find, you know, just, you know, to hit the lottery, basically.
4: Yeah. No, I would probably turn it in because I would look at that and say, this is too good to be true. And if too good to be true.
2: I think the cops are finding 24 pounds.
4: It probably is.
2: Yeah. It's I think I'm going to keep a pound.
4: All right. I'm getting word now that adult star Bonnie Blue has given birth. So Operation Stretch Me Out. You know, she's going to have 400 dudes come.

0: and stretch her out.
1: There's been so many memes about how that baby's flying out. It's hilarious. I saw a meme where a guy is on the back of he's laying with his back on a roller coaster. No, excuse me. He's laying on his back on a skateboard, and he's flying down like a big hill in San Francisco, just out of control. And it said, "That's the baby flying."
0: Let me address that situation about women being accused of having large vaginas because they've slept with a large number of men. Right. How about a woman who has been banging the same guy who may have a big member for years and years and years? Yeah. She doesn't have a large vagina. Women who are really promiscuous that have large vaginas.
1: Well, I think I don't think you're right. They all snap back, but and we like that. By the way, welcome to the conversation here, Zach.
2: Hey, Zach. Good morning.
0: Good to have you, man.
1: Snap back vaginas we're talking about.
2: Okay,
1: but I would think the continual pounding for so many hours in a row might make it loose
0: that
1: for a little bit.
0: Might be a little different.
1: Yeah, like Bonnie Blue had, right? Okay.
0: Yeah, that evidently was a marathon.
1: Yeah. Mm-hmm.
0: Well, the first time around was 1,000 guys. This one was just 400. Because he just needed a little stretching.
2: Yeah.
0: Because, the baby was coming.
2: Half marathon.
0: Yeah.
1: She's got something. What if she has a bumper sticker in the back of her car, like the half marathon situation,
2: Just says
1: 400 or something like that. Yeah.
0: She's got a 400 and a 1,000. Right. She's also got a 1,000.
1: Mm-mm. Welcome, Zach. Zach Peterson with us.
2: Morning. How you doing?
1: You've been traveling. You're out and about the past couple weeks, weren't you?
2: Go to New York for my debate show, and then I got a tour all over the country. I want to be back here with Dave Ross in September.
0: Did you say debate show?
2: Yes.
0: What is your debate show?
2: It's called Arguments and Grievances, and it's it's just really stupid debates. Like we had one, anxiety versus depression.
1: What was it? Anxiety versus depression.
3: Mm-hmm. Ooh, what one?
0: What's better?
1: You get to pick one, or something? You just handed one.
2: You're given a list of topics, and then they choose which one they want to do.
1: I'll tell you what. If I had to choose, and I've had both, I think I'd take anxiety over depression.
2: Yeah.
1: Yeah. They both suck. But if I had to choose, it's anxiety over depression.
0: Yeah, I think the anxiety can be treated a little better.
1: Well, it's not even so much that. It's just you're at least you're up and about, moving around.
3: Right. You'd rather be jittery than just sitting there.
1: Right. Yes.
0: You're
1: just,
0: anxious and you're not that sad.
1: Right.
3: Yeah.
1: Right. That's it.
2: And if you're anxious, you can just go hang out alone and it'll be less bad.
1: Yes.
2: No matter where you go with depression, it's going to be bad.
1: That's it. Now, which side did you have to argue in that?
2: I just hosted.
1: Oh, got it. Okay.
2: Two New York comedians that.
1: And who wins? Does the audience vote? Who won the debate?
2: Mm-hmm.
1: Okay, got it. Who won that one?
2: I think it was anxiety.
1: Right. Okay, yeah.
3: It seems like the reasonable answer.
0: Where do you shoot this?
3: You know?
2: We shoot it at the Caveat Theater in Manhattan.
0: Okay.
2: Mm-hmm.
0: And where can we see it?
2: It's all on YouTube, Arguments and Grievances.
0: All right. And it's free?
2: It's free.
1: And this is what you came up with years ago in New York, right?
2: This was a debate show that started in St. Louis. And then, the people that started it went to Chicago and Denver. And I was in Chicago and I started working on it.
1: So that's not even a stupid subject, anxiety versus depression. But have there been really stupid ones?
2: Oh, yeah. We just recorded Stephen King versus Burger King.
1: Okay, that's
3: Burger
1: stupid.
3: King all the way.
1: Mm-hmm. I'm not a big reader, but I love his movies.
2: Yeah.
3: Shawshank.
1: Yeah. So, I might pick Stephen King over Burger
0: there's
1: King.
0: There's an argument to be made for Stephen King.
3: Yeah. I mean, Shawshank might be the trump card there.
1: What the Burger King guys say.
3: Yeah.
2: I don't know. I wasn't at that one. Okay. I was in Detroit, so I couldn't be that one, but I want to see it at some
0: point. What's the... other podcast you do, because it comes up in my newsfeed every once in a while.
2: Stop It?
1: Yeah.
0: You were talking, it was just a one-on-one situation.
2: Yeah.
0: Is that Stop It?
2: Stop It.
0: Okay.
2: Mm-hmm.
1: That's where he pulls all the things out of the hat.
0: You're a very good host.
2: Oh, thanks.
0: You have a very relaxed demeanor. You can tell your guests are comfortable and you're comfortable. Yeah. I'm going to watch more. I'm not much of a podcast guy, but I'll watch a little more. Are all podcasts pretty much video now?
1: They all are, yeah.
2: Yeah, they got to be.
1: A lot of radio is, too. Yeah.
2: Well, that's how you do anything now is like what you actually do doesn't mean anything. And now it's about how many followers you get on Instagram.
1: Right.
0: Yeah.
1: Yeah.
0: So if we wanted to do it right, and that's never been our goal before.
1: Yeah. Well, been ours.
0: We should have cameras pointing at us?
1: Yes.
2: All the time.
0: While we're doing this?
1: Yeah. Mm-hmm. Yeah.
0: Wow.
1: Not the commercial breaks, so that's where we get in trouble.
0: Yeah, but, you know, then people would complain about that.
1: Yeah, but the commercial breaks, we say stuff that nobody should hear.
0: Right.
1: You know? And by the way, and, you know, on the air, that's bad enough on the air. I don't care. We say on the air what we say.
3: There are probably things we shouldn't say in the first place, but we really don't want anybody to hear them.
0: Oh, right, no, because right, we right. would hurt a lot of people close to us. Right.
3: Yeah.
1: Well, I don't know. We just say some really horrible stuff, you know.
3: I don't think anybody's surprised by that.
1: No, I know. But most anybody that has friends, when they're alone, they say horrible stuff to each other, you know.
3: Yeah, we do have cameras pointing at us.
1: We do. But, we could just use these, Todd, right?
3: You know, we probably have to turn up the lights. And that right there is the deal breaker.
1: Yeah. I don't know, man. Most of that podcast lighting is pretty good, you know.
3: Yeah, but they want better lighting than what we have.
1: Yeah.
3: You know.
1: Well, we'd all need ring cameras. There's ring lights, you know. So we don't look all flushed out, you know.
0: Did Stern have when he was doing his show on E?
1: Yeah, that wasn't bright lights at all.
3: Very careful.
0: Yeah.
3: It was selectively
1: really,
3: lit.
1: Really dark, man. Looked good.
3: Yeah. But there were still some spots on the places where faces would be.
1: Yeah, but basically, podcast Todd are just two dudes sitting there, two women, two guys. It's really not that big a deal. The videos and it does show up in more platforms that way too.
0: Right.
1: So we probably should do it. You know?
2: Yeah. The internet is just one big advertisement now.
1: That is.
2: For other parts of the
1: internet. It is. We'd probably get more listeners.
0: But I'd hate for people to have to look at us.
1: Well, we ain't the worst looking things on the internet, Todd. Look around, man. We're somewhere in the middle, man. We're somewhere in the middle of that group of people. You know, even famous people aren't all hot.
0: Yeah.
1: You know?
0: Our friend Kelly is checking in, saying she has a high body count compared to ladies my age, and her giny is still snug.
1: Well, and she shows us it, too.
0: Yeah. She does, in rear burger form.
1: What's her body count?
0: I haven't asked her.
1: If she wants to answer, she don't have to. I don't care. I'm just asking, you know.
0: I'm guessing maybe she doesn't really keep track.
1: Yeah. Well, she probably could round it off.
3: A lady never tells.
1: Yeah. A lady. Yeah.
3: And it's very uncouth of you to ask.
0: Right.
1: Yeah, well, the whole show's uncouth.
3: Well, that's fair.
1: Right, right. She sends us pictures of her rear burger. I'm really offending her by asking her what her body count is.
3: It's a fair argument.
1: Yeah, it is. So, but I don't care what your body count is. Just curious. All right.
0: Eric wants to see when we go to the break, and I'm sitting around watching the bear cam.
1: Yeah.
0: That's the exciting stuff that goes on during the break.
1: Yeah. Got a story about a sex doll that I read earlier this morning. I want to reiterate this because we've referenced it a few times since then. It's pretty funny. Come on back.
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14: Slight chance of thunderstorms today. Otherwise, mainly cloudy skies expected. High temperatures reach up to 85. Winds out of the east, 10 to 15 miles per hour. Partly cloudy skies tonight. Chance of thunderstorms, 61. High of 83. Tomorrow, sunshine mixed with clouds at times. From the Weatherology Weather Center, I'm meteorologist Jennifer Wojcicki on Rock 95. Currently, 62.
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3: So we mentioned a story, Zach, yesterday. It was or Monday, I forget what day it was. It might have been yesterday.
4: That was yesterday.
3: There was a river in Kansas. We told
5: one of the rivers
3: butcher,
5: that you
3: butchered the name of it.
5: You're a king of.
6: Oh, sure. I know the Kansas.
3: Oh, rivers. That's right. You know. Oh, yeah. You are the king of the rivers, so you should know this. And they found what was a human-like, something human-like in the river, and there was a cinder block tied to it to keep it down.
5: Mannequin. They described it as a mannequin.
3: Now, we just assumed it's probably a sex doll. You know?
6: Oh, sure.
5: Yeah.
3: And then we discussed how to get rid of one, and this guy thought maybe tying it to a cinder block and throw it in the river, but they still found it, obviously.
4: AI overview, Zach, will give you instructions on how to dispose of a sex doll.
6: Oh, and, okay.
5: Yeah.
3: Mm-hmm. So then in the meantime, a buddy, a guy I know, sent me a, I'm not going to mention his name, sent me a story about a so-called sex doll. He has mannequin in quotes in the story. So back during COVID, I was single and needing some company, so I bought me a mannequin, quotes, and had it for a number of years. And then when I got sick, I was in the hospital. My daughter came to visit. Now, she's a grown daughter, by the way. And she found it in the bed in the spare bedroom when she was going to sleep.
5: Was it just sitting propped up in the spare bedroom?
3: It was in the... I don't know.
5: I bet it was.
3: It might have been laying in the bed.
4: Or was its ankles behind its ears?
3: Yeah. All right. She thought it was dead. We had a good laugh over that one, especially because she had to drag it out of the bedroom into my bedroom so she could sleep.
4: See, know? Now, I, at this point, I missed this the first time. I don't know that I'm going to go ahead and sleep in that bed, knowing what has been done in that bed.
3: Because Dad was railing it.
4: Right. Yeah. Right. It's like, nah, I'll take the couch.
5: Well, you also don't know if Dad took it to his bed and railed it there. That's probably been railed all over the house.
6: Yeah.
5: She should be afraid to sleep.
3: Once again, we're going to reiterate here, too. I have no problem with somebody buying a sex doll.
5: Right.
4: No.
3: Whatever, man. Whatever gets you off.
4: Not at all.
3: We mentioned earlier in the show, girls have toys, guys masturbate. Why can't guys have a sex doll?
6: I mean, out of all the places that you could have found it in a bed out in the open, that's probably the least disturbing.
3: Yeah. You're right.
6: Because like, if you found
3: tied up in the basement.
6: Exactly. Or like in a shed next to the lawnmower. You're like, what the hell?
4: But are you going to drag the sex doll out of that bed and then go, okay, well, I'm going to sleep here now.
6: I'm not touching the thing. No, I'm getting...
4: Especially knowing it's your dad's.
3: Might not have been in the bed then. You're right. I got follow-up questions. He's got back to me yet. I heard the description of how to dispose of one when no longer needed, which is the case I recently did. And not so much that I don't need it any longer. I just wore the damn thing out. I love that. Well, that's 6 years of banging. You get it during COVID. COVID's 2020, so you're banging that for 6 years. You might wear that out. So I brought it out. Brought out my saws and went at it and hacked it up and disposed of it in several bags, several garbage cycles in lawn and leaf bags.
5: What kind of saws? That's my question.
4: Probably a Sawzall.
5: Yeah.
3: Let me tell you, the skeletons on those things are pretty durable. I went through three saws. Blades. I feel remorse in getting rid of the boobs, though, because they were awesome. You could have sliced the boobs off and kept them.
5: Yeah, that's about $20 a blade.
3: Yeah,
6: I don't know if I can handle doing that. Like that's a bit much.
5: Yeah,
3: what,
6: right.
3: What, like, sawing it together, sawing it apart.
5: Yeah,
3: I think it would be weird too. Even a doll, because you did just you did love that doll for 6 years.
5: You're mutilating your lover,
6: right? Like.
3: Oh, that's what Nick just walks in and hears that.
4: I'm sorry, Wilson.
3: That's a good point. I mean, I don't know if I could have killed my sex doll like that.
6: Also, that's a lot of work.
3: Sawing something, right?
6: Yeah.
3: Right.
6: Like, you got to buy power tools to get rid of something.
3: To be honest with you, he could have folded the whole thing up in one big leaf bag and just threw it in the trash. And the garbage truck just throws it in there.
5: I would feel like a serial killer.
6: Yeah.
5: Chopping her up.
4: You run the risk of exactly what we talked about yesterday, is the body as a whole ending up somewhere where somebody goes, oh, my God, there's a body in there.
6: Yeah, but a bag full of body parts doesn't, like, makes everyone feel great.
4: Well, but I mean...
3: You're right. They'll notice right away it's a rubber doll, so nobody's getting arrested.
5: You see a hand sticking through the bag?
6: Yeah.
5: Yeah. Somebody's going to get suspicious and look. Mm-hmm.
6: I just leave it on the corner to let someone pick it up.
3: I would too. And right, put a, hang a free sign over it.
6: Yeah.
3: Like you see tables and chairs out front.
6: Mm-hmm.
5: I don't suppose you could sell
3: it. I don't know if you heard that, Nick, driving in or not. You hear the story?
7: I just heard, all I walked in on was mutilating your lover.
3: Okay. And
7: then talking about how to dispose a body, and it's what, 8:21 in the morning?
6: Yeah.
5: We're talking about a sex doll.
3: Well, actually, yeah, brought the story up at 6 o'clock
7: this
3: morning.
7: I heard that yesterday,
3: right?
7: Yeah.
3: So, yeah. Well, a friend of mine actually had a sex doll. And because it was COVID, he was a single guy at the time, blah, blah, blah. His daughter found it.
7: You didn't have to make excuses for him.
3: No, it is a buddy. It is a buddy.
7: He was going through some things.
3: Yeah.
7: Mm. So he bought a sex doll.
3: Yeah, yeah.
7: Was
3: yeah.
7: it a nice one?
3: Well,
5: I mean, one of those several $1,000 models.
7: Did you bang it?
3: No, it's a buddy of mine.
7: What? Yeah. You don't like let your friends borrow it?
3: No, it's a buddy of mine.
7: Is that considered cheating?
3: By the way, I wasn't single during COVID.
7: Well, no, I didn't think this was like, a friend of mine. I figured it was actually a friend.
6: Yeah, as long as you hose it off.
7: Yeah. But you think you'd want it, if you found out.
3: Well, he had to dispose of it after 6 years because it was worn out, basically. And I got to follow up.
7: That might be one of the saddest things I've ever heard.
3: Yeah, I know. So, he's a single guy. He went through some crap, so he's a single guy. And good-looking dude, though. He could find a woman. He just was COVID. You know, it's tough to find a woman to sleep with you during COVID because everybody was getting sick and dying. All right.
5: Oh, he couldn't sell it because it was worn out. Because, I think we've discussed this before. You can't resell your sex toys and your sex dolls.
3: Right.
5: There's platforms.
3: And he brought this up, Nick, because you heard the story yesterday in Wichita. Excuse me, not in Wichita, outside Topeka River there. Somebody found a sex doll tied to a cinder block. And that started the conversation, right? You're okay. That was it. That's where this came from.
5: Are you familiar?
3: So the guy sawed it all up. Our buddy sawed it all up and threw it in bags and had several cycles, and, like two or three weeks.
7: Oh, so it wasn't an actual person.
3: No.
7: Was he sad about this?
3: Well, Zach had a good point. He's listening now. Zach had a good point about even if it's a fake doll, destroying it with a saw is pretty sad.
6: Yeah, I get sad over T-shirts.
4: But that is exactly what AI Overview said. When I Googled how to dispose of a sex doll, they say dismember it, put it in bags, and then over the course of 2 or 3 weeks of trash, throw it out gradually.
5: But over the course of 6 years, you think you would have developed some little bit of a connection with
3: Holy
5: your jaw.
3: No.
5: And I would just be sobbing as I saws all the
4: as you lopped its head off.
5: Yeah.
3: Mm-hmm. I got a follow up, but I'm going to wait till after the break to read this.
4: Oh, we got time.
3: No, I know.
7: Like crusted up pieces of you flying off as you're sawing this.
3: Yeah. Exactly. I got a follow up, and I got pictures I will send you guys too.
4: Okay.
7: Of the sex doll?
3: And she's a piece of ass.
5: All right.
3: Yeah.
4: Well, she was until he hacked her up.
3: Right. And her boobs are phenomenal in this thing.
7: She's a piece of ass about the sex doll.
5: Are you familiar with the
3: I'm afraid of reading it out loud without going over it because there's a couple swear words in there I want to make sure I don't say. So
5: we'll say it correctly this time, or we'll say it the Kansas way. The Mare Dazine River south of Lawrence. This is where they found the sex doll.
6: Oh, yeah.
5: This submerged mannequin. Because they couldn't come right out and report that it was a sex doll.
7: Was there one of the workers that just like quietly took that home?
5: I don't remember the circumstance of how they discovered it.
4: Somebody called it in.
7: Wasn't it a funeral home worker or somebody that goes to pick up the bodies that saw a sex doll in some dude's house and went back and banged it?
4: Yeah, that was.
5: That was a local.
4: That was here. That was a local story.
3: That was catch another stray. That was normal story, right? Yeah.
7: That guy kind of deserves some stress.
3: All right, here's the story. I get the email now. Actually, over time, they just wear out. If not oiled on a regular basis, they'll dry out, which mine did. The ass crack became an ass cavern. And it literally split wide open.
5: Oiled as in lubed, or are we putting motor oil on these?
3: I don't know.
5: Is there sex doll?
4: Well, yeah, you got to keep the skin supple.
3: Yeah. Because I think it had fallen over at some point, because it looks like it can stand, fallen over at some point when I was in the hospital, and it stayed like that for a long time. This particular one is one of the earlier models, so it felt sort of okay. My understanding is newer ones would feel a lot better and more natural. This model was probably 6 years old. And I will send you photos of this, you guys, not the audience, you know.
5: Good suggestion from Marion on the email. He could have donated the dolls to a haunted house for Halloween.
6: Oh, yeah. That's funny. Yeah,
5: that would be funny.
6: Yeah. I mean, apparently you got to oil it like the interior of a luxury car.
3: Right. Yeah.
6: So it doesn't split like leather.
3: Exactly. Yeah. Yeah, so he did wear it out, and the pictures are coming your way, and you can see why you would bang this thing in a heartbeat. You know? In a heartbeat. If you're a single guy stuck in your house with COVID, or just a single guy without a woman, man, why not? You know,
7: what is or the, it's Tuesday
5: expression on her face?
3: Or it's Tuesday, right? Right.
5: It's not the old open mouth like the blow up dolls, yeah. Or is it?
4: No, it's not.
3: Pictures are coming your way.
4: I just got them. Yeah,
3: pretty hot, huh, Puss?
4: Yeah, you right. Take care of that
3: in a heartbeat.
5: Can you move her mouth?
3: Show Zach the picture. I have his phone number to get it to him. Right.
7: Yeah. It looks very like
3: real,
7: cartoonish.
3: Yeah. Well, it's a
6: yeah. Big doll. That's technology is really. Going places.
3: I know.
4: You guys want to cure cancer today? Nope.
5: No.
4: Sex dolls.
3: All right. Nick's here. Zach's here. Come on back.
0: 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Stay in touch with the show through Facebook, Twitter, and Instagram. 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
8: From the newsroom, I'm Alex Carminati. Two of the five bill drafts that were brought up by the North Dakota special legislative session have failed. The drafts that failed were the data center moratoriums and possible funding for a state child care assistance program. The House overwhelmingly voted down motions. As the moratorium proposal failed 68-25 and the child care funding lost 71-21. President Donald Trump has approved North Dakota Governor Kelly Armstrong's request for a presidential disaster declaration. The declaration relates to storms that happened from June 7th through June 9th that cost roughly $3.5 million in damage. The storms caused tornadoes, baseball-sized hail, and winds up to 100 miles per hour. And the 60th annual Potato Bowl USA Week will continue today. Today is the world's largest French fry feed. The event will happen at 4 p.m. at University Park. From the newsroom, I'm Alex Carminati.
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18: Slight chance of thunderstorms today. Otherwise, mainly cloudy skies expected. High temperatures reach up to 85. Winds out of the east, 10 to 15 miles per hour. Partly cloudy skies tonight. Chance of thunderstorms, 61. High of 83. Tomorrow, sunshine mixed with clouds at times. From the Weatherology Weather Center, I'm meteorologist Jennifer Wojcicki on Rock 95. Currently, 62.
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2: Oh, the other day, Puss and I took a, it was a Bleacher Report sports quiz. And we struggled getting number six.
3: Yes.
2: But there are apparently six teams in the NFL that are not named after a city.
4: I've heard this one. I've heard this one.
2: You know this one?
4: I don't know. I might have forgot one of them. I heard this the other day on a podcast somebody's talking about.
2: It's been bouncing around the social media for
4: a while. It's Carolina. It's Arizona.
2: Right.
4: It's New England.
3: Right.
4: It's a couple of them are confusing in a way.
3: Minnesota.
4: That was the most confusing. Yeah.
3: Minnesota. Two more.
5: Yeah. Tampa Bay.
2: Bingo. Is a region and not a city.
4: That was the key.
2: That was the one that stumped Puss and I.
3: Is not named Bay.
2: Yeah.
3: And then there's one more. And it's very obvious. You're going to kick yourself when you don't get it.
2: I think we talked about it a lot last week, or at least mentioned them a few times last week.
3: Going to talk about them next week, too.
2: Are we?
3: Well, they're playing a pretty big game next week.
4: Well, the first one of the season. Seattle and New England. I said New England. I already said New England.
2: You did. You said New England.
3: Oh, I didn't hear you say that.
4: Oh, yeah. I said New England.
2: Right?
4: We're still missing one, right?
3: Oh, there's one. Oh, okay. They're all big games.
2: You didn't say Tennessee Titans.
3: Oh, yeah. Tennessee.
4: That was Tennessee. Tennessee, right.
3: Tennessee.
2: That's all.
4: Tennessee. Oh, Nick. Yeah. In our continuing effort to make you feel good about your team, you know, I always do that for you. I saw this the other day. Colleges, now they just did the 53-man cut down.
5: I thought you were going to talk about Mahomes beating the Backstreet Boys.
4: 53, really, was he?
5: Yeah, 53, wearing a Backstreet Boys jacket.
4: That tracks.
5: Yeah. I love everything about that, dude. That's the only thing I've ever really seen. Where I'm like,
3: he's disappointed you know the words to Bette Midler.
4: He's a young guy, man.
6: He's very family friendly.
4: Post 53-man cuts, all the 53 schedules. Colleges with the most NFL players. The number one is playing on current rosters, which are 53-man cuts. Ohio State's got 61. Alabama's got 61. Georgia's 57. LSU 49. Notre Dame 47. Texas 46. Michigan 45. Oregon 42. Florida 42. Penn State 40. How about the Huskers, Nick?
5: Maybe three.
4: Well, I don't know, because this list features a bunch of teams, but it only goes down to nine.
2: So you're not on the list.
5: Not even on it.
4: Either's Iowa, by the way. Not on the list. Iowa State's on there, though.
2: Arizona State wouldn't have made it either.
4: They're not on the list.
2: They only have a handful of players in the NFL.
4: Yep. So I saw this retweeted by some Husker fans, and they were blaming Riley and Frost. And I said, you've had a guy there for 4 years.
5: Let's just blame Biden.
4: Exactly. You could have put a guy in the NFL the past 4 years. Past 3 years, right?
5: Okay, maybe the guys that are
4: now, by the way, Nebraska does have some on there. It's just lower than nine.
5: It looks eight.
4: The list only goes down to nine.
2: Eight. Okay. There are eight of them.
6: I mean,
4: okay, there you go.
6: Emmett Johnson and then.
5: Yep. Yeah.
2: Ty Robinson.
5: Liam Juergens.
6: Yeah.
4: You had me a Juergens.
6: I mean, does Wandale Robinson count?
5: Yes.
4: All right.
6: Okay.
5: Taking everything we can get.
4: What about a podcast together, man.
5: What about visiting teams that have played with Memorial Stadium?
4: All their sports news. Tiger Woods had his driver's license suspended 5 years after striking a plea deal on a DUI case. Woods pleaded guilty to reckless driving and refusal to submit to a lawful test in Martin County Circuit Court in Florida.
3: You can plead down to reckless?
5: Right.
2: Yeah.
3: Oh, that's the first I've heard of this.
5: He needs a mic.
4: But he lost his driver's license for 5 years.
3: Well, that's probably a good thing.
4: Well, I mean, it's good for him, too, because he can still party and do pills and have somebody else drive him.
5: I don't know if what he's doing would be called partying.
6: Or a slow descent.
3: If you're getting drunk, you're partying. That's the definition.
4: And he parties hard, too.
5: I think he's more active addictioning.
4: Yeah, you're probably right. But it's just in case he has a few beers somewhere, that way he doesn't have to worry about driving anymore.
6: He should always have a caddy.
4: Right.
3: Yeah. And by caddy, we mean driver.
4: Yeah.
5: Do you think he'll think about this every time he grabs a driver?
4: Heyo.
6: That's funny.
4: Why'd you quit?
5: We'll never know.
4: Zach, he'll use
3: you got extra sleep this morning.
5: Well, yeah. I wake up about every 20 minutes.
6: Yeah. Screaming.
5: Yeah.
2: He's not a drunk, is he? He's just a pain pill guy.
3: Oh, I think he's.
4: But he had.
3: Too.
4: I think he was drinking too.
2: Okay.
4: Yeah.
3: Why would you? Why would you refuse the breathalyzer?
4: Yeah.
2: Well, but
4: why wouldn't you mix it up a little bit?
2: Yeah. It's just the pills on top, you know, that makes him drive his car on the side.
3: But I mean, the last DUI, he was very clearly hammered.
4: Right.
2: Yeah.
4: Right.
2: But
3: we saw the body cam.
4: That's why it's 5 years. Right. It's the second DUI, isn't it?
3: Yeah.
2: It was alcohol and pain pills.
6: Yeah.
2: I'm pretty sure he's had a steady diet of pain pills since his surgery.
6: I mean, that's pretty scary stuff.
2: It is.
3: Oh, yeah. Mm-hmm. 15, 20 years. I bet that guy's been on pain pills pretty much constantly.
6: Yep. Mm-hmm.
2: And I understand they don't interact well.
6: No.
2: Your alcohol and your pain pills.
4: Did you ever do pain? You do a lot of pain pills, Zach, back in the day?
6: I had dental surgery.
4: Oh.
6: And I had a lot of dental surgery over a course of, like, a summer. And it was, like, yeah, that summer was.
4: Was it Valium?
6: No, it was Vicodin.
4: Okay. Well, okay. I had Valium when I had dental surgery, too, but I only just went through the. I fell asleep while they were drilling my face. You know?
6: Yeah.
4: Right.
6: Well, I mean, this stuff's powerful. It's powerful. It's opioids. Right.
5: Slack jaw.
6: And that stuff's not, you know, that's pretty addictive. And
4: but I didn't, I never kept taking
2: I have a bit of an addictive personality, and I'm going to donate my body to science to find out why I never took to opioids.
4: Mm. Well, if you were offered them, you would have took one.
2: Oh, I had a bunch of that after surgery.
4: Yes, that's what I meant, surgery.
2: I had piles of them. Yeah. But I really didn't like them. For some reason, I did not become addicted to them. And I don't know why.
5: Maybe you have some sort of survival instinct.
2: Yeah, maybe.
3: And the guy who shoots his own floor.
4: Yeah. And this lady, by the way, I look at a picture of her face. She might need some pain pills. She was attacked by a river otter.
3: Oh,
4: you see her face? You see her face?
3: I saw this lady on the news this morning. She said
4: it felt like a human was attacking her.
3: She was swimming in Lake Tahoe.
4: Right.
6: That sentence did not go where I thought I was going to go.
2: Oh, so you had no control over this. As king of the river, you would think you'd have a little bit of...
6: No, I'm
2: over the river otters.
4: What do you think I was going to say?
2: Once the river otter left the river, he was no longer under your jurisdiction.
6: Yeah. Well, I mean, they don't listen to me anyway. I mean, but I didn't think you were going to say river otter. This lady needs pain pills. It's like, okay, well, what's going to happen? River otter.
5: A Hall of Fame segue.
4: A river otter.
2: This thing must have been rabid. This must have been sick.
4: Well, look at her face, man.
2: I don't think they attack you unprovoked.
3: No. She did. I think when I saw the story this morning, they said
4: aren't they attacking more now? You see a couple of stories about otters attacking people.
3: It ripped the goggles off my face, got me by the temple, on my cheek, my nose. You can kind of see claw marks here, full bite marks on the arm.
4: 38 stitches, man.
3: Her foot is the word. 22 stitches in her foot. And yeah, I think it did say she had to go through rabies shots.
2: Sounded like you were quoting Fergie for a second.
4: Yeah,
3: she had
2: my humps.
4: Oh,
2: my face.
3: Well, it grabbed her and pulled her under.
4: I know.
6: Okay.
4: She felt like a human attacking her.
2: How big is this thing? The river otters I've seen are, you know, they're just tiny and cute.
6: Right. Well, completely unprovoked. Like, she was just, like, in a river. Like, what was she doing?
3: She was swimming in Lake Tahoe.
4: Her tongue out of one or something like that. Right?
6: And then you saw, can you imagine, like, an otter coming your way?
4: No.
6: And you're like, what do I do here? You know, because they're delightful.
4: They're delightful.
3: I think they were talking to this lady on the news this morning, and she said she started like screaming for help, and then she realized, I'm out in the middle of Lake Tahoe. Who's going to help me?
6: Right.
5: She has horrible luck.
6: Yeah.
3: Yeah. It says they can be 35 to 54 inches long and 11 to 35 pounds.
4: And they're delightful.
6: Yeah.
3: Unless they're attacking you.
6: I mean, they're like a razor missile if they're angry.
5: Razor missile.
4: It said it was the attacker felt like it was human. It was so intense, she says here.
5: I could prefer a human.
4: Yeah. Because they're not going to gnaw on your face like that.
5: Right. They can't slap you with the tail.
2: Oh. Yeah.
5: Right.
2: They don't have the big claws.
4: Yeah.
6: They don't want to hold your hand.
5: Right. Yeah. Yeah. They're not as accustomed to the water.
4: Right.
3: They can be up to 5 feet long.
4: Wow.
3: What?
4: A 5 foot long otter attacking you?
6: Well, now here's a new thing I have to be afraid of.
4: Me too. Where are they indigenous to, river otters? Every river in the country?
5: The zoo.
2: Yeah. I've seen them in the rivers of the western part of this state.
4: Uh-huh.
2: So, I think their range is probably over most of North America.
4: Are they in creeks too?
3: Most waterways across North America, ranging from Alaska to Canada down to the Gulf of Mexico. So, everywhere.
6: Yeah.
3: They're everywhere.
2: I would defer that to the king of the creeks. Yeah. Maybe I'll take that title.
6: King of the tributaries.
2: Can I be the king of the tributaries?
4: I don't know. Yeah, I have a creek right by my house.
5: King of the tributaries.
2: Yeah, but technically they're rivers.
4: Yeah.
6: Yeah.
2: But you're king of the river?
6: Yeah.
2: Okay, and then I'll be king of
4: yeah, go with that.
2: The tributaries.
6: Yeah, you can be a viceroy. You can be whatever you want.
4: Sure. King of the river.
6: A lord.
5: Right. Prince of the banks.
3: The Sultan of Zach Sandbars.
4: Peterson,
3: with
4: the King of the River Peterson is the socialist for all this stuff coming up.
2: Would you say
4: the
2: Sultan of the Sandbars?
3: Yeah, Sultan of the Sandbars.
2: I like that.
4: That's pretty cool.
6: Duke of the Deltas.
4: Yeah. I'll keep it going, but mainly off the air. Download the app, patronize all the advertisers, and more importantly, thank you for listening. We appreciate that.
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1: So a guy I know heard the story yesterday. We talked about that the river in Kansas where they found a so-called mannequin, and we just assumed might have been a sex doll, in the river with a cinder block tied to it. And they thought it was a dead body at first, found out it was, they said, a human shape.
4: Mannequin-like.
1: Yeah, mannequin-like. So we just assumed it was a sex doll. So this is from the dude I know. So back during COVID, no names, by the way. So back during COVID, I was single and needing some company. So I bought me, in parentheses, a mannequin. Had it for a number of years. When I got sick, I was in the hospital. My daughter came to visit, and she found it in the spare bedroom where she was going to sleep. Wow. She thought it was a dead body.
5: Oh, no. No.
1: We had a good laugh over that one. Her daughter's a grown woman, so
5: yeah.
1: Especially, but it gets better. Especially when she told me she had to drag it out of the bedroom into my bedroom to get it out of sight.
5: Now, I heard assume this was a nice quality one, not one of those cheap blow up things.
1: Probably. If you're going to keep that, wouldn't be blow up. You wouldn't keep it blown up laying in the
4: picture. Yeah, if it was a blow up one, you'd just deflate it and put it in the closet.
5: Yeah, well, those are kind of novelties, too.
1: Yeah. You don't bang
4: this. They're not for use.
5: This could be I wonder if it's like a $5,000 serious sex doll.
1: I heard the description of how to dispose of one when you no longer need it, which in the case I was in recently. And not so much I didn't need it any longer. I wore the damn thing out.
4: Oh.
1: By the way, I want to say right now, I have no problem with a grown man, an adult male having a sex doll.
4: We have the technology.
1: Those things are so damn real. I mean, we masturbate anyway, so what is the damn difference? I know Nickel Shame here.
5: Right. When it comes in. Women use toys.
1: Toys all the time.
4: Yeah.
1: They got a drawer full of toys, you know?
4: Sometimes
1: a whole
4: rack.
1: And we don't care. And we don't care.
4: No.
1: And we help them with them sometimes.
5: I think they make those it's just a torso.
4: Yeah.
5: Yeah, for women.
1: I don't mind that, but this is a full one. This is a full body here.
5: But I don't know if they make a full body dolls for women.
1: Oh, I don't know. That's a great question. Great question.
4: I bet they why wouldn't they?
1: Todd says, in quotes, for women. Yeah.
5: Yeah.
4: Or for gay dudes.
1: I wore the damn thing out, so I brought out my saws and went in and hacked it up and disposed of it over several garbage cycles.
4: See, there you go.
1: In lawn and leaf bags. Sound familiar? Let me tell you, the skeletons of those things are pretty durable. I went through 3 saw blades. I feel remorse in getting rid of the boobs because they were awesome. All right. And he's a listener, too, by the way.
4: That's awesome.
1: So, yeah, it's a great story. And like I said, I have no problem with that story at all.
4: No.
1: I love how he did he put them in separate garbage. Because if he puts them all in one, somebody might see a foot coming out.
4: Yeah.
1: Right.
4: That was key when I was looking that up.

0: yesterday. They said, don't put it all in the same garbage. Over the course of a few weeks, get rid of a few pieces, a few more pieces.
1: Right.
2: You were getting AI to help you bury your sex doll?
0: I asked how to dispose of a sex doll.
1: That person I know is right. Push.
2: Like that
1: push,
2: guy. Push at that you do like that guy did.
0: Well, especially during the pandemic, if you were living alone, I could see getting real lonely real quick.
1: Oh, hell yeah. For sure, man.
0: Okay. Yeah. Let's order one.
1: No problem.
0: Thanks, stimulus checks.
1: Right. No problem. Yeah. Good for him. You can get a hold of us. If you hear about any story we've talked about, anytime, 2-3 weeks, a year, I don't care. Emails, texting about, if you hear it on the podcast later on, you feel like you can't talk about it, you can bring it back.
2: Here is our contact information. 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
1: There was a story here, speaking of Nick and his focus, there was a story here about who has the most DUIs in what kind of cars.
0: Oh, I did see that.
1: Yeah, it's number one is...
2: Beamer was number one.
1: Beamer's number one, yeah. Beamer's got 3.1 DUIs per 1,000 drivers.
2: That just tells me a lot of people are driving Beamers.
0: But that's
1: people out drinking and people out about,
0: Okay.
1: Yeah, I don't know.
0: And then Dodge Rams right behind you.
1: Yeah, Dodge Rams.
2: No, it's not a Dodge anymore. It's simply Ram.
0: Ram trucks.
1: Oh, they don't call them Dodge anymore.
0: No.
1: Well, Dodge makes them, right?
2: I think Mopar makes them.
1: Acura, Audi, Volvo. 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
2: Drunken Volvos.
0: The safest, the least drunk drivers are Mercuries.
1: God.
0: Probably because there's not a lot of Mercuries left on the road.
1: That's all this is, Mercuries, right. I was driving, there's a Tesla on here.
2: I see a lot of Land Rovers out there, and that's only 1.2. Because the Land Rover guys I know could probably hire a chauffeur.
1: But is this a situation,
0: BMW's at the top.
1: I think people are drunk in every vehicle. Yeah. Is this a situation where cops are pulling over these more expensive cars?
2: I don't think you have to be that well-heeled to have a Beamer.
1: No, you don't. But they're not bringing in just old crappy cars here either. There's nothing on the road for that matter.
0: Yeah, but I mean, like,
1: no, there are cheaper
0: like Subarus up near the top, and that's not a flashy.
1: But once again, it's only 2.4. Basically, they're all spread out. If Mercury's 0.9 per 1,000 drivers, and Beamer's 3.1,
2: not that
1: per
2: much 1,000,
1: it ain't that much of a difference. Everybody's driving drunk, but don't drive drunk, kids.
0: I mean, at this point,
1: these are people just getting caught too, for that matter.
0: At this point, you have to be well heeled to have any brand new vehicle.
1: Oh, brand new!
2: They
1: start at 60 grand.
2: Or a second mortgage.
0: Right.
2: Take out a 30-year loan.
1: I don't see
2: on
1: Mercedes.
2: A car.
1: Oh, there's Mercedes down 1.4. Yeah. All right. What do you drive, Todd? I forgot. Yeah.
2: Oh, it's a... I just clicked out of it. The Chevy.
1: Just a Chevy. That's a GMC, right? Okay.
2: No,
0: Chevy. Chevy and GMC are separate.
2: I believe
1: 2.0. What do you drive, Push?
2: They're Honda, listed separately.
0: No, I have an Acura now.
1: Okay. All right. Oh, Acura's up there. 2.7.
2: Are they the same company?
1: They're third.
0: They are.
1: Right?
2: Is Acura the high-end?
1: Acura's
0: Honda.
1: The high-end.
0: Yeah, yeah.
1: Yeah,
0: Acura's the same high-end. Way that, the Toyota and I forget.
2: Lexus.
0: That's it. Yeah. There's a couple of those.
1: Yeah, so... That's interesting.
2: Because GMC
1: stats
2: makes a fancier version of my truck.
0: Is GMC the fancy version over Chevy? I always thought those two were on equal ground.
1: Yeah.
0: I never thought.
1: Oh, hey, Gil got hold of us. Yeah, there's a male sex doll. He just sent us a picture of it. Good looking dude. Yeah, he's ripped. Surprise, he's ripped.
2: Wow.
1: Got a six pack. Doesn't show any wiener on here though.
2: Wow, he's got pants on.
1: Yeah. Oh no, he's got his pants down. Looks like he has pubes too.
0: It would seem, yes.
1: We should have showed this to Mark, man. Yeah. We should buy one for Mark and just send it down there. He opens it. Thank you, God.
0: There's no price on this.
1: It's got to be a $5,000 one because I'm sure that wiener works, I'm sure there's a battery operated something. There's something where that wiener works. The guy's ripped.
2: It's a Herman Reeling doll, and that is trademarked. Silicone sex doll for women and gay men. He's 5'11".
1: I'm sure he's not standing much.
2: 180 centimeters.
1: Right.
0: I love how they gave him a douchey tattoo on his chest.
1: They did, right?
0: and on his eyebrow area.
1: Oh, yeah. Two stars up there. Yeah. Right? I'm sure you could probably request certain
2: things. Those might be piercings.
0: No, I think that's...
1: No, that's little star tattoos.
2: Oh, okay.
1: Yeah.
0: And then if you look behind him, he's got pictures of Brad Pitt, Justin Timberlake, and Michael Jordan on the wall behind him.
1: Yes, he does, yeah.
0: For some reason. Mm-mm. I don't understand that.
1: Well, that covers all the guys. Gay guys want to bang.
2: Those might be his fancy dudes.
0: I guess.
1: Gil, how'd you get this? You Google this? Probably did. Okay. Of course I got that. Yeah.
0: Heather keeps rebuking his advances, so he's gone to male sex doll.
1: Exactly. Check it out. Right. So if you've had sex, well, we know a guy.
2: Yeah.
1: I'll get back to him. I'm going to ask him how realistic are those things when you're banging them, you know? Because this guy's had sex with
2: realistic
1: women.
2: Enough to wear out, apparently.
1: Wear it out, right. Yeah. Where it starts wearing out. Like, I guess if you're punching it, it might wear
0: out. I'm guessing it wears out where you think it wears out.
1: Yeah. Well, maybe you don't
0: know. What area gets the most action?
1: Yeah. Yeah, but I don't know, man. You have to lube that bear up, though, I'm guessing.
0: Yeah. Yeah,
1: right. Yeah.
2: You have to clean it up? I would imagine, huh?
0: Yeah.
1: You take it out back, shove a hose in it.
0: Yeah. That's a good question here from Damien on the email. What kind of box are those things shipped in? Does it come in like a coffin-shaped giant box?
1: I wonder that, too.
0: Ends up on your front door?
1: Yeah, because they're not blow up. They might fold at one point. Maybe they don't, though. You spend that kind of money, right?
2: You look at them, it doesn't look like you have to assemble them.
0: Right. No. Or like everything you order off.
1: Not the expensive ones, no.
0: Almost everything you order off the Amazon now comes like vacuum packed. Is this thing just, you gotta unseal it and let it expand?
1: Yeah, as soon as you let that thing nail, you put some scissors in that thing, it just blows right up.
0: Yeah. Yeah, I don't know if they could do that.
1: I'll ask him all these questions, and I'll ask what it costs, too. Because he's obviously willing to share with us since I know him. So, you know, cool. We'll check it out. We got Zach Peterson later on this morning. Come on back. Yep, sure.
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19: Slight chance for storms today, otherwise mainly cloudy. High of 85, winds out of the east, 10 to 15 miles per hour. Partly cloudy tonight, chance of thunderstorms, lows around 61. High temperatures reach out to 83. Tomorrow, sunshine mixed with clouds at times. From the Weatherology Weather Center, I'm meteorologist Jennifer Wojcicki on Rock 95. Right now, it's 66 degrees.
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3: You're never too old. I love this story. 91-year-old man becomes the oldest hiker to complete the Appalachian Trail. He had the record at one point when he was 81 or 82, I believe. And then somebody broke it when they were 83 in 2021. And he said it was time to reclaim his title, Dale Graybeard Sanders. Graybeard in parentheses. And the way you can do this is the Appalachian Trail is Maine to Georgia. And he went, you have to finish it within a year.
4: Oh, okay, so
3: that's the rule.
4: You just can't do it piecemeal here and piecemeal there.
3: Well, that's it. That is piecemeal.
5: But over the course of one year.
3: His wife didn't want to be gone for a whole year, so he walked for 6 months, and then he spent the winter at home, and then took off again and did the rest of it.
5: How many miles?
3: He ended up in Maine. The Appalachian Trail is, I don't know here.
4: Northern Georgia to northern Maine.
3: Yeah.
4: It's probably over 1,000 miles.
3: That's a great point. How far is it?
4: But under 2,000 miles.
3: Yeah, yeah.
4: I should know this, because I have hiked 3 or 4 miles of the Appalachian Trail.
3: Yeah, I hiked about 10 miles, the Appalachian Trail. It's right near my house, actually, basically.
5: Ooh,
3: yeah.
5: The official length of the Appalachian Trail is 2,197.9 miles.
4: Right.
3: Yeah.
4: It must meander quite a bit.
5: From Springer Mountain in Georgia to...
3: It's not straight, I know that.
5: Catadin in Maine, passed through 14 different states. The exact length changes slightly every year due to trail relocations and detours. But it's about 2,200 miles.
4: I was coming off the... trail in Great Smoky Mountain National Park. Yeah. There was a guy at the top of the trail. You hiking the trail? I said, yeah, I started in Georgia this morning. How am I doing on time? I had absolutely no gear on me or anything. I was just taking a stroll down the trail.
3: Dale said it's harder physically when you get older. Duh. And you can simply not do this, what you can at a 21-year-old. These limitations are the reason why I'm the only one in their 90s to ever hike the entire Appalachian Trail. 90. I'm surprised people in their 80s can do it, but 90s, wow.
4: Curious the man. Elevation change.
3: The elevation change is, which involves 5,200 feet of elevation change. That proved to be the most grueling section, he said. And that is in the summit of Katahdin.
4: That's the one in Maine. Katahdin.
5: Katahdin.
4: I think that's how it's pronounced.
3: Yeah, that's it. Yeah, because it looks like he's at the end. He's crawling up. He's actually crawling at the end of this. In Maine. That's pretty high. It's kind of rocky.
5: And it says the average hiker does about 12 to 18 miles a day, making it a 5 to 7 month journey on average.
3: Isn't that crazy to think about that? When you start, and along you're going to be gone for 7 months, and that's a daily thing. Now you can come off the trail and go into town. But there was, because the post office in my town, my dad said, was a huge post office for mail for hikers. So they had hikers come in.
4: Oh, they get their
3: all the time. Yeah.
4: Get their supplies
3: and just and obviously before cell phones too. So there were probably mail and everything going on at the time.
5: Nowadays, you probably just have an Amazon drone drop whatever you need on top of you.
3: Exactly.
5: I'm right here.
4: Mm-hmm. 464,000 feet of elevation change. So that's just going up and
5: up
4: down,
5: and down, up and down, down, yeah,
4: up and down. And a high point is a Klingman's Dome. I think that's in the park in Tennessee.
3: And plus, a lot of these people don't go in; they actually just sleep there on the trail. Obviously,
4: oh sure.
3: There's a bunch of lean-tos in those trails. I saw 5 or 6 in the 10 miles I walked with blankets laying in there and everything. But
4: I think it goes well. Like you said, does it go through the middle of Mechanicsburg?
3: Pretty much. Right outside of town here. Yeah,
4: there's towns, and same with the Pacific Crest Trail. Yep. There's towns that it goes through.
3: Well, the Appalachians are, if you walk out my house, you can look and see the Appalachians right there. So that's probably part of where it comes down through. So,
5: yeah, I mean,
3: I'll try it this weekend.
5: I mean, if you had your entire spring, summer, and early fall to kill, why not? Sure.
3: I think my problem would be, it's not so much the hiking. It would be, I don't want to spend the night in the woods every damn night.
5: Yeah? Well, you'd have to make peace with that.
3: I'm a shower guy, I mean, maybe a couple nights, but I'd have to go into town and shower or something like that.
4: I'm sure there are several places along the way.
3: Oh, they probably just have outdoor showers.
4: You could check into a nice motor hotel.
3: Yeah.
4: But what's the point?
5: Motor hotel.
4: You don't have a vehicle to back into the slot. So you might as well go someplace nice.
5: No, if you started like April, you know, April, May, June, July, August, September, October, 7 months. I mean, you'd be done before it got cold.
3: You know, you worry about the cold weather, but you got to remember too that you're hiking in July and August when it's 1,000 degrees.
5: Absolutely.
3: Outside.
5: But I mean,
3: I think that's why a lot of those people start in Georgia and head north. So it doesn't get granted north's hot too, for that matter. But you know, Maine's a little better weather. It's not going to be as hot in Maine as in Georgia.
4: I'm sure there are some trail guides that tell you when the best time to start is.
3: Right.
4: And, you know, some people go south to north and other way around.
3: He just finishes just Monday, yeah. Monday, August 31st.
4: I mean, the hard one for me would be figuring out how to time your hike on the Pacific Crest Trail that goes from Mexico, you know, the border of California and Mexico.
3: That's hot the whole time, right?
4: To northern Washington. Well, you're going through desert. You're going through the Sierra Nevada.
3: Well,
4: you know, so you're going to encounter snow. You're going to encounter desert.
5: Yeah, a lot of gear.
4: Yeah, that sounds like
3: walking in the desert's brutal.
4: Sounds like a tough hike.
3: Right.
4: You'll have to ask that Reese Witherspoon.
3: Yeah.
4: She might know.
3: She was just an actress. But I mean, 91 years old.
5: There's really no way to get around going through the hot months, is there? I mean, because you can't hike that through the winter.
3: Yeah. No, that's when you can't. Snow, I mean, you'll never get through the trail with the snow.
5: You're
3: going to die.
5: You're going to have to hike through the sweaty months.
3: Right.
4: The Appalachian Trail probably can go the whole year. Although I bet you they get snow up in Maine, of course.
5: Yeah, I was going to say, you get into the Northeast, you can't be up there in the winter.
4: So you probably want to start in Georgia, maybe the fall, maybe late summer.
5: I was going to say, I think spring.
4: Still,
3: Or Todd, you start in Maine, and then as you walk, we hit the fall area, it'd still be warmer in Georgia than it's going
4: to
3: be up in Maine.
4: That might be the way to go.
3: Yeah, that's probably. Well, this guy did it the other way around.
5: Start the spring and go south to north.
3: I love how he told his woman, I'm going to be going for 7 months, you know.
4: So
3: she's an old bitch, too.
4: He went Georgia to Maine, but it didn't say what month he started. Because that's critical to me.
3: Well, once again, it said to do this, you have to do this within a year because you're allowed to take breaks to make the rule to officially hike the Appalachian Trail.
5: Well, if he just
3: to break a record, right? Yeah.
5: If he just finished it, he probably started it last summer, last fall,
3: and then took winter off. It said he took the winter off and come back. His wife didn't want him to go on the whole time.
4: And did he mark the spot where he stopped?
3: Probably with the he probably pissed right there at the top.
5: Oh yeah, here I got it. Says 359 days starting on September 6th of last year.
4: In Georgia.
5: And he just finished it August 31st, so he just got in under the line.
3: Oh, Todd, he also did this. He was also the Guinness World Record under his belt, getting recognized for being the oldest person to go, I love this, rim to rim to rim and back of the Grand Canyon.
5: Oh.
3: A feat he accomplished when he was 87.
4: I don't think you want to do that now.
3: What's rim to rim to rim?
4: That would be probably the south rim.
3: Where's the third rim, or just back to the other rim?
4: To the north rim, and then back to the south rim.
5: Oh, God, this is this guy had a total of 71 falls recorded along the way. He's 91, 6 hard falls and a brief hospital visit for a pinched nerve. If I fell 71 times in a year, I wouldn't make it.
3: Now, you say guys in their 40s and 30s can fall. You fall when you're hiking.
4: Of course you do.
3: You know, so you're right. This guy fell at 91 and got up.
5: 71 times.
3: He had to have a satellite phone, I'm sure. You know, wow, 70.
5: Including 6 what they term hard falls. So,
4: man. That's when your Apple Watch talks to you.
5: That's it. That's it.
4: You need us to call someone.
3: I've fallen on the Appalachian Trail and I can't get up.
5: I mean, it is safer to do it now than ever because of technology.
4: Yeah. Oh, yeah.
5: Because if you do get stuck, you can just come get me.
4: And there is some civilization along the trail.
3: People do die, though, on the trail.
4: There's long stretches of no civilization along the trail as well.
3: Sure. I mean, miles and miles, All right, I'll try that this weekend.
4: Did it mention did he get raped? Because I've heard the Appalachian Trail can be kind of rapey.
3: It can be kind of rapey. Yeah, it can be kind of rapey. There's been murders and rapes on that trail.
5: Hill Jacks in the Appalachians?
3: Or just freaks. You don't know who's out there. It's the woods, man.
4: You can
3: hide in the woods all the time, you know?
4: Reese Witherspoon was by the pond there, you know, doing her filter purifying. There was a couple of rapey guys hanging around that meadow.
5: Would you want to be armed if you were doing that whole walk?
3: I think I would.
4: I absolutely would.
3: Even I'd want a gun
5: for animals or for people?
3: Both.
4: Both.
5: Yes.
3: Both.
4: Both.
5: Yeah. Yeah.
4: Yeah, because I think you're going to run into some, there's possibility.
3: And the rapies.
4: Might run into a bear, especially in the northern part of that trail.
3: This guy's just a freak, man. He paddled the full length of the Mississippi River.
5: Wow.
3: 80 years old in 80 days. This guy doesn't want to go home.
5: No. I there was a story a couple of weeks ago.
4: Did he do it Lewis and Clark style and paddle upstream?
3: Yeah. Exactly what he did.
4: That might be a little more difficult.
5: Yeah. There was one I saw last week or something. The lady was trying to swim the entire length of the California coast.
3: I saw that. We forgot to bring that up. Yeah. Now she has to get out of the ocean then too.
5: Yeah, she gets out every night. It's not. It's not a continuous swim, but over the course of
3: swimming sideways, that's pain in the ass in the ocean, man.
5: It's like 400-500 miles of coastline, and she was. I don't know what she was raising awareness for.
4: I think it's more than that.
3: Mm-mm. This guy's gonna go break that rim to rim to rim record on his own. Since he did it with 87, he's gonna break it at 91. He wants to do that next. Yeah. He wants to go rim to rim to rim.
5: Oh,
3: and
5: yeah.
3: Who wouldn't? Yeah.
5: California coastline is 840 miles.
4: Okay. Yeah, well, then she wants to swim Oregon to Washington, too.
3: Comedian Zach Peters is going to join us later on this morning. Come on back. Nick will be here, too.
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6: From the newsroom, I'm Alex Carminati. Two of the five bill drafts that were brought up by the North Dakota Special Legislative Session have failed. The drafts that failed were the data center moratoriums and possible funding for a state child care assistance program. The House overwhelmingly voted down motions, as the moratorium proposal failed 68-25 and the child care funding lost 71-21. President Donald Trump has approved North Dakota Governor Kelly Armstrong's request for a presidential disaster declaration. The declaration relates to storms that happened from June 7th through June 9th that cost roughly $3.5 million in damage. The storms caused tornadoes, baseball-sized hail, and winds up to 100 miles per hour. And the 60th annual Potato Bowl USA Week will continue today. Today is the world's largest French fry feed. The event will happen at 4 p.m. at University Park. From the newsroom, I'm Alex Carminati.
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19: Slight chance for storms today, otherwise mainly cloudy. High of 85, winds out of the east 10 to 15 miles per hour. Partly cloudy tonight, chance of thunderstorms, lows around 61. High temperatures reach out to 83. Tomorrow, sunshine mixed with clouds at times. From the Weatherology Weather Center, I'm meteorologist Jennifer Wojcicki on Rock 95. Right now, it's 66 degrees.
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3: Did this old lady eat a hot dog and a Coke forever?
4: I don't know how long, but it looks good.
3: I like a good hot dog and a Diet Coke looks good to me.
4: It's become, her evening ritual as she's gotten older. I don't know exactly when she started this, but yeah. Hot dog and a Diet Coke every night. She's 100.
3: Right. Yeah.
4: Mustard and a side of chopped onion on the
3: unless something upsets your stomach, if you're 100, just eat what the hell you want.
5: Yeah, I wouldn't advise.
3: I say that at 90. Yeah, I say that at 80, let alone 100.
5: But don't start that at 25.
4: Right. No. See, that's a thing.
3: No. Nick.
4: Yeah, I don't think Nick's
5: going to. Right. At 90, I'm sure she's built up her hot dog mustard tolerance.
3: Right.
4: And it looks like she's even drinking the little, what are they?
3: They're smaller Diet Cokes. Yeah.
4: 8 ounce cans of Diet Coke. It's not even a full 12 ounce can.
3: Well, she's taking a key and putting a hole in it and shooting it, though.
4: Shotgunning.
3: She shotgunned the Diet Cokes.
4: Sure.
5: Right.
4: Why not?
5: Shove those hot dogs down.
4: My main question is, how do you just have one hot dog?
3: That's mine, too, Puss. Right? There's no way I'm only eating one hot dog, even at 100.
4: To my knowledge, I don't know in my life that I've ever had one hot dog in a sitting.
3: Nobody can eat one chip, you know?
4: Right.
3: Nobody can eat a handful of chips.
4: Hot dogs come in pairs.
3: Did you get, they do. Sometimes three. Did you get snack shamed recently, Todd, from the other day? You caught again snacking?
5: No. I think she was proud of me because last night I chose yogurt, berries, a little bit of cinnamon and honey. It was a healthy snack.
3: Yeah. Probably not that satisfying though, right?
5: Oh, no. It was pretty good.
3: Yeah. Oh, that tastes really, it looks, that sounds really good. But you finish it up with some chips? Did you dip the chips in there?
5: Yeah, at one point there were chips involved, but not a whole lot.
3: Right.
4: But again, if you just go into the kitchen and you just grab a handful and put the bag back in the drawer or whatever, that doesn't count.
3: Yeah.
4: That's
3: you know what you should do, Todd? Roll up a bag of chips and put them underneath the bed since you're up there by yourself now. I'm serious, man. Just so you don't get caught.
5: Yeah, I don't really get the cravings. Once it's time for bed, I'm done with the cravings.
3: Yeah. Why are you going to bed so early? No, I'm tired.
4: Don't you worry about it. Don't you have puppies to look after?
3: Yeah, right.
4: I'm the least of your worries, you know? Yeah, I've never had the midnight snacking thing.
3: No, I mean, if I'm eating at midnight, I'm coming back from a bar.
4: Yeah.
3: That's what that would be, and I'm never out at midnight anymore.
4: No,
5: I don't get up and snack.
4: No. Once I'm in bed, I'm in bed. I don't know.
3: Colorado family wakes up to a bear eating breakfast in the kitchen. Oh, there's video of it, too.
5: That headline is more and more common.
3: I know. Colorado family woke up in July, found a bear making itself at home and eating breakfast in their kitchen.
5: Where was it?
3: Getting ready in the morning. I heard a bang. I asked my kids, 8, 6, and 3, if they were okay. They're all upstairs playing.
4: I think it was Colorado Springs.
3: Right.
5: Oh, that's the
3: I
5: same
3: assumed
5: place,
3: that it was a picture had fallen off the wall. My curious 8-year-old daughter went downstairs to investigate. My husband followed to grab some coffee. She rounded a corner in our kitchen. Was a bear eating our trash right from the kitchen floor. Now, I know you always say, Todd, these things aren't dangerous, but, you know, they see a little kid over there.
5: Yeah, I don't give a... Yeah.
3: They're pretty dangerous, aren't they?
4: Here's the key.
3: If they don't want to be dangerous, they're going to be dangerous.
4: Bear
3: correct?
4: Apparently walked into the home through a back door that was left open so that a breeze could come in amid the hot temperatures.
3: Man.
4: Turn on the air conditioning, people.
3: Or a screen door. Keep it closed.
5: Yeah, I don't know if the bear is going to view a little kid as a threat.
4: But do you want to roll that dice?
5: Certainly something they could take down.
3: Right.
5: You know, they wouldn't be afraid of it.
3: Yeah. No. No.
4: Oh, there was a story this morning on the early morning news of a dude, I think it was in Alaska, who got attacked by a bear. And the bear was biting his face. And he lived, but his face was all, you know, cut up.
3: He's mauled like the SNL skit from years ago.
4: Well, he said during the middle of it, he could hear the bones in his nose breaking.
3: Oh, and we got audio of that, I believe.
4: And he said, he's like, I had the thought, what's it going to be like to step over the line from alive to dead?
3: Yep.
5: Oh, yeah, you got to be contemplating that.
3: Right.
4: Yeah, and here's what it sounds like.
3: Yep. You sound like a girl when a bear's biting on your nose.
4: I mean,
3: too.
4: That's fair.
3: That.
4: I think that's okay.
3: I scream like a bitch, too.
4: Yeah. Yeah, but I mean, this dude, he's going to have some, like, surgeries and stuff on his face because he's kind of messed up, but he's alive.
3: It was Alaska?
4: Yeah.
3: Was it a grizzly?
5: Yeah, it was probably a brown bear.
4: Yeah. I think they said he was out hiking and he just turned around and this bear is charging at him.
3: Right.
4: I mean, it just, they had zero time to react. And then he was getting his face chewed on.
3: Well, I'm sorry I'm asking this question, but are they back? Is Bear Cam back up? Are they showing back up in September? Yeah.
5: Oh, I apologize.
3: A lot of listeners for asking this question.
5: I can't tell you for sure.
3: Okay. All right.
5: I know mid-September or so is when they're supposed to start returning. 7,000 bear sightings and encounters in Colorado this year.
3: Is this all about we're in their territory or just because...
5: What's all
3: about, the territory?
5: A lot of the West is on fire.
3: Right.
5: So it's, it's burning up all of their food.
3: Right.
5: But so they got to come into town to find food.
3: Where they smell the food, right?
5: Right.
4: But this dude in Alaska, like Todd, they said he was just out hiking and turned around and the bear is running at him. Is he just in the wrong place at the wrong time?
5: I think so. Because right now they're in what you call the hyperphagia stage. So they're going to eat.
4: Okay.
5: Yeah. So that might have something to do with it.
4: So he was just food?
5: Mm-mm. Yeah, I think so, too, in that instance, especially if it happened recently.
4: Yeah, it was just here in the last week. I just, having the thought go through your head of what's it going to feel like to die?
3: You read about that with a lot of people that are on life or death situations, and how this is how it's going to happen. This is how it's going to happen, right?
4: I can't imagine having that thought pass through your brain.
3: Don't want that fear.
4: No.
3: But unfortunately, a lot of people have that. And if you're talking about it, you lived. Let's go with that.
4: And you know what the inside of a brown bear's mouth looks like.
3: Right.
4: Because you've been there.
3: Hell hath no fury like a Florida woman scorned. A Miami waitress has been accused of blackmailing her businessman lover for $20,000 after she found out he had a girlfriend the whole time they were dating. Natalie Rodriguez Gonzalez, who looks pretty cute, 19, was arrested Friday in charge of threats and extortion. The itty-bitty blackmailer, this is the New York Post, listed in jail records at 5'1", met a well-off victim while waiting at his table, probably a Hooters. And because she's 19, or some other sports bar. They started seeing each other, but things allegedly took a turn for the worse when she discovered that that she was just his side piece. He had another girlfriend.
4: Well, yeah.
3: Yeah.
5: So she wasn't happy just to be in there somewhere.
3: Right. Well, he probably said, you're my girlfriend. Then he found out.
5: Yeah.
3: The teen demanded $20,000 from him and warned that if he did not send the money, she would add an extra $5,000 and send intimate pictures to his girlfriend and business partner. I don't think the business partner cares. When the man refused to cough up the money, Rodriguez Gonzalez allegedly carried out her threat and sent one of the snaps to his business partner. That's true. If he sends it to the girl, the $20,000 is never going to show up. So she figured she'd test it. Oh, you don't believe me? I'm going to send it to this guy. You know what I mean? The business partner, let's say it's another dude. He wouldn't care,
5: No. He'd probably high-five you.
4: Oh, I think the business partner comes in because she's threatening. At some point, she threatens to release a dink pic of him, his face, and then the business partner's face to tie him into the whole thing.
3: Yeah, well, it's your buddy's dink. You don't care.
4: But he's also...
3: Well, that's why they called the cops, because they arrested her. They figured, I don't care if I had an affair with somebody else. We're going to call the cops on you. So she didn't get $20,000.
4: And he was only the other girl was only a girlfriend too, so it's not like she could
3: divorce exactly
4: him and,
3: right. He might have lost both girlfriends.
4: Take half his stuff.
3: Or maybe just said, "I love you. Don't worry about it. I love you."
4: You know what? In that situation, he was probably fine with losing them both.
3: Well, he's got money.
5: Yeah,
3: he'll find another one.
5: Well, generally that's what happens.
3: Right.
4: Yeah, but I mean, at some point he just went, I'm going to lose both of them, but that's okay.
3: But I'm not going to give this girl $20,000.
4: Right.
5: Unless you're the master dovetailer. And then you manage to salvage one of them. But oftentimes you lose them both.
4: Is there some sort of book out there you could buy to learn that?
5: No, but I know a guy.
4: You do?
5: Yeah.
4: Oh, okay.
3: I was pretty good.
4: Oh, he was talking about you?
3: That was before I got married. But it was a... I never lost one. Yeah.
5: No, you didn't.
4: Well, you were never without
3: one. I lost one. I never lost both.
4: Yeah, you were never without one.
5: Right.
4: You always had a backup.
5: You lost one sometimes, but never lost two of them.
4: No, but I love you.
3: There's a way to do it. There's a way to do it. I should teach a class on that.
4: is there a Harrisburg Community College you could be a teacher at?
3: There actually is. it's hack. That's what they call it, hack.
5: You could teach that.
3: I went to a semester at hack.
5: We did that Ivy League guy who teaches bass fishing. I don't think I'm qualified to teach bass fishing.
3: I don't think you are either, Todd.
4: Well, what about that, Todd? What about the class that Nick brought up, Snort and Blow 101?
3: Yeah.
5: Oh, well,
3: No, we said we'd take 101 because we could probably do 201. You know,
4: yeah, but, well, you could probably teach 101. Right.
3: I mean, not at this point.
4: Has the process changed?
5: I don't know. That's how long it's been since I've done it.
3: Well, snorting is the same, yes.
4: That's what I'm saying.
3: Every movie you see, that's how you do it.
4: Yeah. I mean,
3: all right. Yeah.
4: I don't think the process of chopping a line has changed a whole lot.
3: No, probably not.
5: I don't think so either, but I couldn't tell you for sure. Yeah. But we could show you how they
3: did it. Not going to try it.
4: Don't
3: not
4: do drugs, kids. Try it.
5: No. Let me show you how they did it in the 90s, kids.
3: I haven't done coke in this century.
4: Gold pretty, star for you.
3: Yeah. Pretty proud of that. True, though. Yeah. In this century.
4: Right before Y2K, you got that last one in?
3: It was 99. It was last year. Last time I did any blow, right? Come on back.
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0: slight chance for storms today, otherwise mainly cloudy. High of 85, winds out of the east, 10 to 15 miles per hour. Partly cloudy tonight, chance of thunderstorms, lows around 61. High temperatures reach out to 83. Tomorrow, sunshine mixed with clouds at times. From the Weatherology Weather Center, I'm meteorologist Jennifer Wojcicki on Rock 95. Right now, it's 69 degrees.
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0: Rock 95, Boston. Classic rock that really rocks. It's more than a feeling. Today, we've got our French fry feed. Maybe a little bit of rain thrown in there, too. I don't think it's going to wreck the whole thing, but you might get some showers. I know out west, and they're moving, you know, to our area. And maybe some showers tonight as well. But French fry feed, free French fries, University Park. Be there.
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6: Slight chance for storms today, otherwise mainly cloudy. High of 85, winds out of the east, 10 to 15 miles per hour. Partly cloudy tonight, chance of thunderstorms, lows around 61. High temperatures reach out to 83. Tomorrow, sunshine mixed with clouds at times. From the Weatherology Weather Center, I'm meteorologist Jennifer Wojcicki on Rock 95. Currently, it's 75 degrees.
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And I was asking people this morning, what's your favorite genre of music? And I got really a mixed bag. It's all kind of connected, I think, music is. But The Who, love them. I love a lot of the British rockers. I thought they were just so good. Rock 95.

0: 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On another radio station, I was asking people what their favorite genre of music was, and Pink Floyd came up a lot. And they're kind of like new age. They were a little bit different. Yeah, they were a little out there. Coming up out of the break, you're never too far away from classic rock. We got Billy Idol, Rock 95.
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5: Slight chance for storms today, otherwise mainly cloudy. High of 85, winds out of the east, 10 to 15 miles per hour. Partly cloudy tonight, chance of thunderstorms, lows around 61. High temperatures reach up to 83. Tomorrow, sunshine mixed with clouds at times. From the Weatherology Weather Center, I'm meteorologist Jennifer Wojcicki on Rock 95. Currently, it's 75 degrees.
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0: Great White, Rock 95, classic rock that really rocks. It looks like our weather will be solidly in the 80s for the Labor Day weekend. But Monday, 70, and then all next week, it's like somebody turns down the thermostat. We'll be in the 70s. That's what I like about September. It cools off. Always does.
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4: Cloudy skies with a few peaks of sun this afternoon with a slight chance of thunderstorms. Daytime highs approaching 85, winds out of the southeast 10 to 15 miles per hour. Partly cloudy skies, tonight chance of thunderstorms 61. Tomorrow highs around 83. From the Weatherology Weather Center, I'm meteorologist Jennifer Wojcicki on Rock 95. Currently it's 78 degrees.
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0: Rock 95 and Bon Jovi. Classic rock that really rocks. The opponent this weekend for UND football, St. Thomas Tommies Private School. They're FCS, they're Division I. Now, North Dakota and the Tommies of St. Thomas, they've played before. Last time was 1964. UND won that game 30-6. But with this game on Saturday, the two teams have played 18 times. So there's some history, albeit real history. I mean, way back.
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5: Cloudy skies with a few peaks of sun this afternoon with a slight chance of thunderstorms. Daytime highs approaching 85, winds out of the southeast 10 to 15 miles per hour. Partly cloudy skies, tonight chance of thunderstorms 61. Tomorrow, highs around 83. From the Weatherology Weather Center, I'm meteorologist Jennifer Wojcicki on Rock 95. Currently, it's 78 degrees.
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0: Rock 95, and you too. Classic rock that really rocks. Tiger Woods, he got a settlement with his DUI thing. Now, when he did the breathalyzer, when he had that trouble, there was no alcohol, but there might have been some prescription drugs, painkillers involved. So he struck a deal, 5 years, no driving. So he'll have, most likely, I would think, a permanent driver is what he'll do. Honestly, he should have been doing that before.
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2: A severe thunderstorm watch remains in effect. Slight chance of thunderstorms this afternoon. Otherwise, mainly cloudy skies. Highs around 85. Southeasterly winds 10 to 15 miles per hour. Chance for storms tonight. Lows level off around 61. Partly cloudy skies. From the Weatherology Weather Center, I'm meteorologist Jennifer Wojcicki on Rock 95. Currently, it's 75 degrees.
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0: Van Halen Rock 95. It is classic rock that really rocks. Warming to about 84 today. And yeah, a little bit of rain, a little bit of rain tonight. But we get through the weekend, Labor Day weekend. Pretty decent weather there. Some rain off and on. But Monday, we cool off to about 77 degrees. And the rest of the week next week, all in the 70s.
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4: Severe thunderstorm watch remains in effect. Slight chance of thunderstorms this afternoon, otherwise mainly cloudy skies. Highs around 85. Southeasterly winds 10 to 15 miles per hour. Chance for storms tonight, lows level off around 61, partly cloudy skies. From the Weatherology Weather Center, I'm meteorologist Jennifer Wojcicki on Rock 95. Currently, it's 75 degrees.
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3: Severe thunderstorm watch continues. Chance for storms this afternoon. Otherwise, cloudy skies with a few peaks of sun. High temperatures reach up to 85. East winds 10 to 20 miles per hour. Chance of rain tonight. Lows dip down to about 60. Mainly cloudy skies. From the Weatherology Weather Center, I'm meteorologist Jennifer Wojcicki on Rock 95. Right now, 62.
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Rock 95, classic rock that really rocks. Great American band. One could make the argument the best American band ever. They're in the conversation. That's Aerosmith. It's Heart Now. It's Crazy on You. 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

0: Rock 95, classic rock that really rocks with Lynyrd Skynyrd. I was asking people their favorite genre of music. Lynyrd Skynyrd came up. And right before that, you had Metallica. They came up quite a bit. Yeah. Rock 95, Miles is next.
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6: A severe thunderstorm watch continues. Chance for storms this afternoon. Otherwise, cloudy skies with a few peaks of sun. High temperatures reach up to 85. East winds 10 to 20 miles per hour. Chance of rain tonight. Lows dip down to about 60. Mainly cloudy skies. From the Weatherology Weather Center, I'm meteorologist Jennifer Wojcicki on Rock 95. 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
6: A flood advisory continues until 6 p.m. tonight. A severe thunderstorm watch continues until 8 p.m. tonight. Thunderstorms likely this afternoon, otherwise cloudy skies with a few peaks of sun. High temperatures reach up to 85. Winds out of the east, 10 to 20 miles per hour. From the Weatherology Weather Center, I'm meteorologist Jennifer Wojcicki on Rock 95. Currently, it's 64 degrees.
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Rock 95, another one bites the dust from Queen. The national average of when people start mentally checking out of work for a long holiday weekend. I'll tell you more after Kansas. Here's Boston.

0: Classic rock that really rocks. Rock 95, Carry On Wayward Son from Kansas. Well, we have a long Labor Day weekend ahead of us. Do you know when people on a national average start to mentally check out of work? That would be an hour and a half ago. So have you mentally checked out of work? You know, starting to make your plans while you're sitting at your desk or, I don't know, in your vehicle while you're supposed to be working, making plans for the long Labor Day weekend. I know my hand is raised. I have mentally checked out, but that doesn't mean that I won't do a good job at my work. Night Ranger, Sister Christian coming up next. 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
3: A flood advisory continues until 6 p.m. tonight. A severe thunderstorm watch continues until 8 p.m. tonight. Thunderstorms likely this afternoon. Otherwise, cloudy skies with a few peaks of sun. High temperatures reach up to 85. Winds out of the east, 10 to 20 miles per hour. From the Weatherology Weather Center, I'm meteorologist Jennifer Wojcicki on Rock 95. Currently, it's 64 degrees.
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0: 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Rock 95, I Remember You from Skid Row. Well, the Minnesota Twins had their final game up against the Detroit Tigers last night, and you know, the Twins really tried, but they just couldn't make it happen. 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
4: A flood advisory continues. Chance of rain tonight. Otherwise, mainly cloudy skies expected. Lows level off around 60. Winds out of the northeast, 5 to 10 miles per hour. Daytime highs approaching 81. Tomorrow, sunshine mixed with clouds at times. From the Weatherology Weather Center, I'm meteorologist Jennifer Wojcicki on Rock 95. Right now, it's 64 degrees.
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0: classic rock that really rocks. Rock 95 shook me all night long from AC/DC. Well, the Minnesota Twins tried desperately to take that third and final game against Detroit last night. They even took it into 12 innings, but they couldn't make it happen. 11-6 was the final score in favor of the Tigers. So the Minnesota Twins have today off, then they're hitting the road for the long Labor Day weekend. 6:40 tomorrow night on the road against the White Sox. Then for Labor Day, it's an early game, so grab your favorite adult beverage and sit down and get ready to watch the Twins and the Tigers at 2 o'clock on Labor Day. Bob Seger coming up next, Rock 95.
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5: Flood advisory continues. Chance of rain tonight. Otherwise, mainly cloudy skies expected. Lows level off around 60. Winds out of the northeast, 5 to 10 miles per hour. Daytime highs approaching 81. Tomorrow, sunshine mixed with clouds at times. From the Weatherology Weather Center, I'm meteorologist Jennifer Wojcicki on Rock 95. Right now, it's 64 degrees.
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0: Classic rock that really rocks. Rock 95, Foolin' from Def Leppard. It's Miles Riker driving you home on this Thursday afternoon. And the Fighting Hawks football team, they're going to be in action on Saturday. I'll give you those details, where you can watch it and where you can watch it in person and on TV. 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
7: A flood advisory continues. Chance of rain tonight, otherwise mainly cloudy skies expected. Lows level off around 60. Winds out of the northeast, 5 to 10 miles per hour. Daytime highs approaching 81. Tomorrow, sunshine mixed with clouds at times. From the Weatherology Weather Center, I'm

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0: classic rock that really rocks. Rock 95, Black Dog from Zeppelin. If I was to put that on a list of my all-time favorite Zeppelin songs, it would be in my top five, possibly even top three. Well, if you're looking to watch a little football this weekend, you got it, because the Fighting Hawks are going to be up against St. Thomas on Saturday afternoon at 3 o'clock right here at the Alaris Center. 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So, Fighting Hawks and St. Thomas, Saturday afternoon at 3 o'clock. 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
3: A flood advisory continues. Chance of rain tonight. Otherwise, mainly cloudy skies expected. Lows level off around 60. Winds out of the northeast, 5 to 10 miles per hour. Daytime highs approaching 81. Tomorrow, sunshine mixed with clouds at times. From the Weatherology Weather Center, I'm meteorologist Jennifer Wojcicki on Rock 95. Currently, 67.
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0: Classic rock that really rocks, Rock 95. Should I stay or should I go from The Clash? So just a couple of days after Dolly Parton's death, some idiots decide to vandalize her star on the Hollywood Walk of Fame. I'll give you the details after Billy Idol. Nirvana's next, Rock 95.
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7: Flood advisory continues. Chance of rain tonight, otherwise mainly cloudy skies expected. Lows level off around 60. Winds out of the northeast, 5 to 10 miles per hour. Daytime highs approaching 81. Tomorrow, sunshine mixed with clouds at times. From the Weatherology Weather Center, I'm meteorologist Jennifer Wojcicki on Rock 95. Right now, it's 70 degrees.
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Rock 95, we will rock you. We are the champions from Queen, Dolly Parton, and Vandalism. I'll give you all the details after Billy Idol. Here's Alice Cooper.

He's got your rock right here. Miles Riker on Classic Rock That Really Rocks, Rock 95.

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Rock 95.

0: Classic rock that really rocks. Rock 95, White Wedding from Billy Idol. So this is just sick. I truly hope that they find the people that did this. Just a couple days after Dolly Parton's death at the age of 80, vandals targeted her Hollywood Walk of Fame star, scratching and obscuring her name on the plaque. You know, it doesn't get any more wholesome than Dolly Parton, and there's a particular place in hell for people to do something like that. So I sincerely hope that they find the people that did that. Springsteen, Born in the USA, coming up next, Rock 95.
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6: Flood advisory continues. Chance of rain tonight. Otherwise, mainly cloudy skies expected. Lows level off around 60. Winds out of the northeast, 5 to 10 miles per hour. Daytime highs approaching 81. Tomorrow, sunshine mixed with clouds at times. From the Weatherology Weather Center, I'm meteorologist Jennifer Wojcicki on Rock 95. Right now, it's 70 degrees.
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